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3: Hey, what's going on? It's Romeo, and we are back at Monday Night Football. I just saw Tom Cruise. He's at Monday Night Football right now. It is the Chiefs and the Broncos going at it, and we are at Just Swing It down at the Marketplace. If you have not seen how big these screens are at Just Swing It, they are absolutely huge. They are not the projection anymore. They are wall-sized and incredible. Plus, we got a lot of specials for you. 50-cent boneless wings. We got $5 domestic drafts. We got $5 well drinks. And, of course, we'll be giving away some prizes. So come on down. Hang out with us right now. I will see you Just Swing It at the Marketplace. That's where I'm at right now for Monday Night Football. The Broncos and the Chiefs going at it. Throw me on Tide 94.1.
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1: 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Yeah! 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

R&B tour cue to call. Collar 29 qualifies. You're in our music bingo contest coming up next Tuesday right here at the radio station. And that's where we're going to be blowing out a bunch of these tickets to the sold-out Chris Brown and Usher tour September 25th and 26th at

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3: Hey, what's going on? It's Romeo, and it is Monday Night Football again. We are just swinging down at the Marketplace. Now, here's the deal. We got a lot going on. We got 50-cent boneless swings. We got $5 draft beers. We also got $5 well drinks. And, of course, we got the game. We got the Denver Broncos, the Kansas City Chiefs going on right now. And if you haven't checked out the swing simulators, the golf simulators that they have, you need to come check those out as well. I see the Niner fans are all showing up because they won on Thursday, so they're representing. You Bronco fans down here hanging out, only one Chiefs fan, only one. So come on down and hang out with us right now. Just to Wing It is where we're at in the Marketplace. Romeo, Hot 94.1.
4: 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What up? It's Randy, and join me on Wednesday night at San Joaquin Valley College. That's right, an open house event, 5 to 7 p.m. at 201 New Stein Road. You don't want to miss it. Skilled Trades Night. This is your chance to see what it's like to train for a career in the trades fields. So come on down, power up your future, and see what it's all about.

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1: What it do, bro?
0: Yes, sir. Welcome to the show. Happy Labor Day. We made it all the way. It feels like it's the end of summer now.
1: It feels like the end of the year is already here. What you mean?
0: Yeah, 100%, man. Listen, stay by your radio because we got the legend E-40 hanging out on the show. Ooh. Up next. Keep it locked. Come on now. It's the Bootleg Kev Show.

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2: 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Yeah. Get ready to shake
3: it. I went deaf on it. The-

0: will. I'll freak you, freak you like no one has ever made you feel, yeah. Yeah.
1: The Bootleg Kev Show with James Andre Jefferson Jr.
2: What it do, boo?
1: All right, man. Shout out to the legend, E-40, man. He just dropped a quadruple album, 4 discs.
2: Ooh, come on.
1: Salute to the legend. So look, E-40 came up with Tupac in the Bay Area, so we had to talk with E-40 about the guilty verdict in Tupac's murder trial. Do you think this will result in any sort of closure?
3: Yeah, I think it'll never bring any closure because we lost the GOAT. We lost the GOAT. Gone way before he was supposed to go. Family-wise, I know that ain't gonna bring closure, but it might give some, like you said. What gives closure to me is he didn't die instantly. He had time. He had time. He fought, and he had time to repent, and I know him.
1: Yeah.
3: He repented, and that man is an angel right now. He's in heaven.
1: Yeah.
3: That's all I got to say.
1: All right, listen, 40, I know you're a big Warriors fan, and there was a lot of talks that the Warriors were going to get LeBron James in free agency. I got to know, does a guy like E-40, do you reach out to LeBron and try to recruit him to the Warriors? Did you send the DM? Like,
3: I can show you the text. I text Rich Paul. I text him.
1: What's the pitch? What's the E-40 to Rich Paul pitch about the Bay to get him to come to the
3: Warriors?
1: Come
3: to the DA where he's loved at.
1: Yeah?
3: That's what I said in my text.
1: Did he reply?
3: That's what I said. He didn't hit me back. He said, man, I love the idea of his, but it's up to Bronny. And it was up to Bronny. I got love for Bronny. Bronny, he slapped our music.
4: I'd be crazy if LeBron James ended up picking the Warriors to play for because E-40 reached out.
5: I would have hated it.
4: I'm glad it didn't happen, 40. Anyway, yo, go watch that full E-40 interview right now, man. 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
8: Go. Hey, what's going on? It's Romeo, and we are back at Monday Night Football right now. It is the Chiefs and the Broncos going at it, and we are Just Wing It down at the Marketplace. If you have not seen how big these screens are at Just Wing It, they are absolutely huge. They are not the projection anymore. They are wall-sized and incredible. Plus, we got a lot of specials for you. 50-cent boneless wings. We got $5 domestic drafts. We got $5 well drinks. And, of course, we'll be giving away some prizes. So come on down. Hang out with us right now. I will see you Just Wing It at the Marketplace. That's where I'm at right now for Monday Night Football. The Broncos and the Chiefs going at it. Throw me outside 94.1.
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1: What it do, boo?
0: The Labor Day 3-day weekend edition of the Daily Hate is here. If you got something you want to hate on, man, leave us a voicemail. 877-817-2888. You know what's crazy, James, is I got, you know, like every once in a while you open your mailbox and they put the mailer coupons in there?
1: Yeah, yeah.
0: So I was going through all the grocery sales for Labor Day weekend, and I realized all of the meat cost what it cost last year, but now it costs that on sale.
1: See, hey, brother, that's the economy for your ass.
0: Man. I mean, the meat is cracking right now. I tell you, I still won't buy the Amazon meat for $1.99 a pound. I'm gonna
1: You're gonna eat 3D printed meat. Well, why not?
0: I'd rather take the 3D printed meat than the Jeff Bezos meat, bruh.
1: That sounds crazy, but go on.
0: Anyway, stay by your radio. Coming up next, your Daily Hate. Keep it locked.

0: whatever that daily hate. What are you hating on, ma'am?
1: Somebody's lurking in my IG stories, and it happens to be my boyfriend's ex-girlfriend. Like, why are you in my stories?
0: Now, did you tell your boyfriend that, like, his ex is creeping? Like, do you think he might know why?
1: I told him, but no. He's like, I don't know why she's looking at your stories.
0: If I was you, I would DM her and be like, what you looking at?
2: That's a route.
0: Anyway, appreciate you calling. The ex-girlfriend is hated on.
1: Thank you.
3: 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Coming up, let's talk about it. Are we running out of students in America?
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7: Hey, what's going on? It's Romeo, and it is Monday Night Football again. We are just winging it down at the Marketplace. Now, here's the deal. We got a lot.

0: the City Chiefs going on right now. And if you haven't checked out the swing simulators, the golf simulators that they have, you need to come check those out as well. I see Bronco fans down here hanging out. Only one Chiefs fan. Only one. So come on down and hang out with us right now. Just to Wing It is where we're at in the marketplace. It's Romeo, Todd 94.1.
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1: What it do, bro?
0: According to a new study, we are running out of college students in the United States, which I guess kind of checks out when you see the generation that we're raising, you know, want to be Kaisen at. You know what I'm saying?
1: So to be clear, we're not running out of kids. We just running out of kids that want to go to college.
0: 100%. All right. this is crazy.
1: Checks out, like you said.
0: Undergraduate enrollment is projected to decline by 13%.
1: Damn.
0: Yeah. So look, go to college, y'all. Not everybody can be a stupid streamer who runs around with meta glasses on and pranks people.
1: There you go.
0: Stay by your radio. Coming up next, we have got the No Cap News on the way.

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0: The Bootleg Kev Show, the No Cap News Report is up next. The Labor Day edition. This is where James finds the craziest stories and we talk about them. James, what you got?
1: I know people like to take the edge off before a flight, but when you drink too much, you might not be able to take no flights after that. This man went crazy.
0: He sure did, man. We're going to break that down up next.

0: Hey, we're gonna tell you what's going on in these streets, man.
1: And you know why?
0: Giving it to you straight, no filter.
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5: Time for the No Cap News right now. What's going on, James?
6: There was an American airline flight that looked like a scene out of Wolf on Wall Street. A man who's had too much to drink, and I guess he decided he wanted to go on a rant. He started yelling a bunch of racist and anti-gay remarks. So the staff literally had to take some duct tape and put him on the chair for the rest of the flight so he could calm his ass down.
5: No, the footage of this guy, first of all, the video is crazy where they actually hold him down and duct tape him. He's bleeding out of his arm, and he's a psychopath. He deserved to be duct taped. For sure.
6: And say he races, we might as well just go and throw him out the window. Just keep everybody happy.
5: Look, this is just another perfect example of the durability and usefulness of duct tape. You could tape a human to a chair.
6: You can fix a car with duct tape.
5: You could fix a car. Or if you're like my dad, you can get a trash bag and just duct tape all around it and use it as luggage.
6: Oh, Lord. That's what Pops be doing.
5: He's done it before. Anyway, we're taping.
6: Yeah, you're making some money. Buy Pops some luggage and stop playing.
5: Coming up next, man, let's talk about it. Football kicks off this week. College football kicked off this past weekend.
6: Sure has.
5: It's the best time of the year. I'm trying to get James to join a fantasy league. He's afraid he's going to lose himself to his wife. We got a lot to talk about up next, man. Keep it up.
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1: What it do, bro?
0: Football season officially is here. I'm in a few fantasy football drafts, even though James doesn't want to play fantasy football with us.
1: I'm not playing with y'all, a bunch of grown men on Zoom acting like y'all NFL owners.
0: Why don't you want to play fantasy?
1: I got other things to do.
0: Anyway, listen, ladies, I want to hear from you because my wife is preparing herself for the next few months to pretty much just not have me available on Sundays.
1: Right.
0: How do you look at this? If you're a young lady, you're in a relationship, and your man is a football fan, do you look at Sundays as like a bad thing now that football season is here because you pretty much take an L on your guy?
1: That makes sense.
0: Do you look at it as a good thing because you get a break from him?
1: I guess it depends on who the husband is.
0: Hey, 877-817-2888. That is the number. Football season is here. Do you think it's a good or a bad thing that you're about to lose your man on Sundays, man? It's the Bootleg Kev Show.

0: 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Football is officially back.
1: Come on now.
0: All right, this weekend is opening weekend in the NFL. I'm curious, ladies, do you feel like you lose your man every Sunday when it comes to football season, or how do you approach it? All right, 877-817-2888. Peyton's on the phone. Peyton, what's going on?
2: So I definitely feel like I lose my man, but I do gain about 10 other men sitting in my living room constantly, so that's interesting.
0: Nice.
2: Him and his friends just basically consume my house for about 4 months.
1: Oh, I'll be annoyed.
0: Do you like make sandwiches or anything, or do you just do like what?
3: That's crazy. You went straight to do you make sandwiches?
2: I mean, I end up taking that role. It's a lot more dishes. It's a lot more beer. It's a lot more trash. It's a lot more snacks. It's like having 10 toddlers, really.
0: That's what I'm saying. Like, you got 10 house guests.
2: And they can't even get up. They won't get up to get another beer. They're like, please, give me another beer. It's like your kid with the juice box. It's like I've got 10 children in my living room. They can't leave the TV.
0: All men everywhere appreciate women like Peyton. All right, let's keep it rolling. 877-817-2888. Victoria's on the phone. Victoria, do you feel like you lose your man on Sundays when football season starts?
4: I'm actually glad football season starts. I mean, I love it because he is really clingy. He follows me all around the house. He's looking over my phone while I'm on social media. And it's just like I get a break. I go do my nails. I get rid of him. I'm like, good.
0: Shout out to her, man. She gets it.
1: She knows what's up.
0: Yeah. You know, sometimes my wife will try to sit down and pretend like she likes football. And that's, I don't like that.
1: Oh, why?
0: Because I know she hates too much? It. Yeah, go away. Go away.
1: Oh, so you get excited in football season because you get away from your wife?
0: No, I just like to watch football alone or with other people who get the sport.
1: We say the same thing, brother.
0: Anyway, stay by your radio. Coming up, people are mad at Jay-Z. I'm going to say this. Jay-Z had a dope show over the weekend in London, but apparently something his best friend is wrapped up in is, you know, causing some blowback on Hove. We're going to talk about it up next.
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1: What it do, bro?
0: The family of Celeste Rivas has spoken out, and they are openly calling for David to receive the death penalty. This request would have came on her 16th birthday over the three-day weekend. Yeah, I mean, listen, if he's found guilty, I'm all about that death penalty for this guy.
1: I agree with the family on this one. I don't even want him to be there that long. Just go on, get done with it.
0: Anyway, stay by your radio. Coming up next, man, we have got the People's Mix on the way. It's the Bootleg Kev Show.

Sorry. Hey, I've been waiting all night for this moment. I've been waiting all year for this moment. I've been picturing you taking off your clothes for me. I've been literally curving all these old boys.

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0: right, it's Master Debate Monday, baby. We in here. That's James Andre Jefferson Jr.
1: What a dope, boo.
0: A Labor Day edition of Master Debate
1: Monday. Oh, yeah.
0: Yeah. Love Labor Day, man. Three-day weekend is upon us. Shout out to everybody who's celebrating, barbecuing, and all that, man.
1: Oh, yeah. Some people don't need to be barbecuing, if we're being honest.
0: That's fair. So we were arguing about this just the other day while we were drinking Saturday. We was drinking at the crib, and we was talking about who has the best TV theme song of all time. And I said, there's only one right answer.
1: What's that?
0: That is Fresh Prince of Bel-Air. Play that.

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1: What? They had no business going that hard on that damn song.
0: Anyway, man, go go Power Rangers and go go to your phones right now on this Labor Day and call us. What do you think is the GOAT TV theme song? 877-817-2888 is the Bootleg Kev Show.

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0: Today, we're arguing about something that I'm very passionate about.
1: You are.
3: That's the way you
5: Master Debate Monday, guys. We're talking about it. What do you guys think is the best TV show theme song of all time? You know, I picked the GOAT. I had to. Fresh Prince of Bel-Air.
6: 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Mighty Morphin
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5: She was a G. That's a good one. I ain't gonna lie. I never was a big Golden Girls watcher, but I ain't mad at it. What about you, ma'am? What do you think is the GOAT theme song for TV shows ever?
9: Okay, this is really old, and it's Lamb Chop Play Along.
5: Oh, Lamb Chop had a joint, bruh, with the lady?
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9: It's like, this is the song

0: It's a song.
1: Look, Lamb Chop had a whole album of bangers. Shout out to the Lamb Chop.
2: Hold. I'll go to Jefferson's then.
1: Little PBS, man. Shout out to the Lamb Chop. All right, appreciate you calling.
3: Hey, I'm going to tell you what else was heat, man. That Bananas and Pajamas was a banger.
2: 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I even like the Blues Clues theme song while we playing.
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4: 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At Just Wing It. 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Eat like a king. 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
1: What it do, bro?
0: Inside the People's Mix, holding it down. Coming up, man, I want to talk about this Kanye show that happened in his hometown of Chicago. It was legendary. We're going to break down. A lot of beef was squashed. A lot of amends were made. More on that up next. First things first, we're kicking the mix off with some brand new music right now. Little Uzi Vert, man. This one's called Poured. This is like vintage Uzi, too. Feels like SoundCloud era Uzi, man. It's new music on the Bootleg Kev Show.

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1: What it do, bro?
0: All right, man. So Kanye performed two nights in his hometown, man. Homecoming shows in Chicago at Soldier Field. And I got to give it up to Ye. These like the best concerts of all time. I mean, I saw him in L.A. and it was incredible. But he brought Kid Cudi out. They have had beef over the last 6 years over things Ye said in the past. Him and Kid Cudi came out together.
1: Don't you love to see it?
0: Oh, man. Look, they did Ghost Town. He brought Big Sean out. Him and Big Sean have had problems. So him and Big Sean are good now. He brought all the OG Chicago guys out and brought Chief Keef out to perform in Chicago for the first time in his career.
1: Hey, it sounds like this concert had to be 6 hours.
0: It was 60 songs long. Ye's second night in Chicago, he performed 59 songs. So,
1: well, I love Kanye, but I can't sit down for that long.
0: Do you forgive Ye?
1: I did forgive Ye. I forgive Ye for saying slavery is a choice, so I can get over other things.
0: Yeah, a buddy of mine hit me because I forgave Ye. He's not happy with me forgiving Ye. Shout out to Peter Rosenberg. Anyway, man, look, Labor Day weekend, we rolling in the People's Mix. On the way, we're going to give you the latest update on that Lindsey Clancy trial that was found as a mistrial on Friday. We're going to break down the latest on that. Let's get into some new music first, though. Tyla, she's back. This one is called Is It Love? It's new music. It's the Bootleg Kev Show.

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1: 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You know what's up?
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0: trial with Lindsay Clancy. This is the woman who killed her children and for some reason got the entire woman sphere on the internet to defend her. The trial was found as a mistrial Friday. But what is the latest with this situation, James?
1: Her GoFundMe is over $1 million now. Her parents set it up, and now that they raised the $1 million for this woman, which I don't know. Like, everybody broke. Why would you donate money to this cause?
0: Let me get this straight. So this woman murdered her children. Obviously, she claims insanity.
1: Yes.
0: She's now going to be released from prison and is extremely famous and a millionaire for murdering her kids.
1: That's what it seems like.
0: That's horrible. Let me just point out.
1: Yeah.
0: You're a crazy person for defending this lady. And the defense is she's a crazy person. Check that out. Coming up, let's talk about it. The No Cap News Labor Day Edition. It's the Bootleg Kev Show.

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1: What a do, bro?
0: Hey, man, we in here, of course, every single day. James finds the craziest stories in the world. We talk about them. The Labor Day edition of the No Cap News is coming up. What you got, bro?
1: Hey, times is rough on this beautiful Labor Day. A woman was trying to avoid paying rent because times is hard, and she got arrested for it. It's actually a good life hack if you can get away with it.
0: More on that on the way. It's the Bootleg Kev Show.

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4: Time for the No Cap News Labor Day edition. What you got, James?
5: All right, this woman might be a genius, but she got arrested for it, so I can't say that all the way. She was secretly living in a 24-hour gym for 2 whole years to avoid paying rent. She said she was tired of paying rent over $3,000, so she decided to live in a gym where she could lift, she could take showers, and she could eat and do everything she needs to do in life.
4: Where was she sleeping at? In the car?
5: She probably slept somewhere else, I would assume, but she just would work out and shower inside the gym and keep a locker and whatnot with her personal belongings.
4: I think a lot of people do this. We happen to be in an area where there's a lot of homeless people, and at my gym, I feel like this is just a Tuesday. I ain't mad at you, by the way. If I was down and out, I'm getting me a gym membership and a van.
5: That's perfect. I already only wear 3 outfits.
4: Yeah, man. I'm going to get the Chris Farley special. I'm going to be living in a van down by the river. Anyway, stay by your radio. Coming up next, we got the Daily Hate. Keep it locked.
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1: Father, in the name of Jesus, we just pray that you wake up the West, Lord God.
0: LA, Valley, East Side, West Side, Sac, Romano, Vallejo, the Hillside.
1: They are not like us, but we want to be like you.

0: the Bootleg Kev Show, man. The Labor Day edition of the Daily Hate is on the way. If you got something you want to hate on, leave us a voicemail. 877-817-2888 is the number. Tell us what's got you pissed off, James. Anything you want to hate on?
1: I'm hating on all the recalls that affected the barbecue. The only thing that haven't got salmonella in it was the charcoal. And the charcoal don't even smell that good. What are we going to cook with it, though?
0: That'd be crazy, by the way, if they recalled the charcoal. Anyway, look, if you got something you want to hate on, your calls are coming up next.

0: Let's go to the voicemails. What are you hating on?
1: Yeah, this is my daily hate. I can't stand it when people leave their open light on when they're closed. Like, that is such a pet peeve. That's all I'm hating on today. I mean, that's every day, though.
0: Oh, I feel you.
1: Thank you.
0: Yeah, look, if it says it's open, if I go on Google Hours and it says you close at 9 and I get there at 8:55, I need my food, man.
2: Oh, yeah, I'm starting to be a Karen. I'll call the next day and tell on the whole staff.
0: 100%. Anyway, look, if you got something you want to hate on, leave us a voicemail. We're terrible people. 877-817-2888. Get at us. It's Labor Day weekend. We want to hear your daily hate. On the way, man, let's talk about it. Apparently, college students are disappearing in America.
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1: What it do, Bo?
0: Apparently, colleges are running out of students. That's right, man. This is kind of crazy. There is a giant decline in 18-year-olds signing up for school after high school by 13% this year.
1: Look here. Why would you go to school when you're going to be in debt for the rest of your life, and then when they try to forgive the debt, or the government play in your face?
0: 100%. Plus, you could always just try to be Kai Cenat.
1: Or you could go on Polymarket like LeBron tells you.
0: Yeah, no. It's crazy world we're living in, man. Yo, kids, go to school, please. All right, get your secondary education. It's important. Hey, we're getting out of here. Hope you enjoyed your 3-day weekend. Back at it on your Tuesday, y'all. It's the Bootleg Kev Show.

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0: Angel Baby in the Love Zone on the Art LeBeau Connection. Have you guys heard the word? Did you heard the word? Yesterday, Mookie Betts, yay, yay. He hit the 10,000th home run in Dodger history, baby Bubba. Show! All right, shout out to our Doyers. That's Dodgers for my non-bilingual peoples, huh? Three-peat season, baby Bubba. Three-peat season, let's go. Yay, yay. All right. Let me tone it back a little bit. It's time to take you back in time with a recorded dedication from Dodger fan himself, Mr. Art LeBeau.
1: And now on this session of the Art LeBeau Connection, we have a couple of requests here. One for Heaven by Los Lonely Boys, which we're going to play, to Joshua Villalobos in Florence, Arizona, from your Primo Matthew in Lompoc, California. State to State says, "You're always in my prayers, and I have faith that we will see each other at our family reunions, and I love you." So that's to Joshua from your Primo Matthew. The song we're going to play right here is by The Originals. It's called The Bells, and it goes out to Maria Hernandez in San Diego from Adrian Dominguez Martin in Delano. It says, "Keep your head up and God bless you." Listening to Hot 94.1 out of Bakersfield, and here's The Bells.

0: Our thanks to you for listening to the Art LeBeau Connection. And if you want to call us, remember our number, 1-800-681-2121. 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
1: 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The song I like to dedicate is TLC Waterfalls to my best friend Isis. Also shout out Angel Baby, Art LeBeau, Jumbo. Everybody, please stay safe out there in the heat. A hot temperature. Make sure to have your fans on, drink some water, and all that good stuff. And love y'all. God bless y'all.
2: I want to give a dedication out to my cousin Bebo in Bakersfield, California. This is his cousin Alex. And we're right here listening to Hot 94.1 all night. And I want to wish him a happy 38th birthday. I love you, and I wish you many, many more. And I want to dedicate Look Over Your Shoulder by the Escorts. Thank you.

Angel Baby in the Love Zone. And let me drop you guys our mailing address just in case you guys would like to write your dedications in. It's Art LeBeau Connection, 1717 East Vista Chino, A7-771, Palm Springs, California, 92262. And we do got some snail mail right here. Coming at me right now, a 3-gold-star letter. Man. Must be buttering up our producer up in here. This dedication is to my beautiful wife, Monique Gonzalez from San Bernardino, and listening to us on Old School 104.7. Dedication is coming out from your husband, Danny Boy Gonzalez from San Bernardino. I want to let you know that I love and miss you a whole lot, and I can't wait to be in your arms once again. I love you for so many reasons. And the song I want to dedicate is I Love You For All Seasons by The Fuzz. Thank you for writing your letter into us, and we got that classic oldie but goodie coming up for you right now. In the Love Zone with Angel Baby on the Art LeBeau Connection. Let's put the needle on the record.

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2: Hello, my name is Mondo. I'm calling from the 805 outside California. I'm listening to Old School 104.7. I'd like to hear September from Earth, Wind & Fire. Thank you, Art. Rest in peace. I still have you in my heart, and you always be playing the good music up there in heaven. All the artists. Thank you, Joe. Take me to baby, put that needle on that record. Thank you, good night, and God bless.
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4: How are you guys doing Monday? You guys working again? That's good. I would like to say hi to another person out there, Justin in Simi Valley. He calls, and I can tell because either Angel Baby or sometimes Jomo mentions him, and they play a song on the radio. So song that I'm pretty sure he likes is Bruno Mars, Talking to the Moon. So hey, Justin out there, this one's for you, man. Enjoy the song. Everyone out there, also, muchas gracias a todos. God bless you all. Have a good Monday night, everybody. Electro River out.

snail mail right here. We got a letter. All right. Coming out from Elito from Wilmington in Delano, listening to us on Hot 94.1. I want to make a dedication to my fine-ass Trippy in Bakersfield and Los Angeles, listening to us on Old School 104.7. The song I want to dedicate is Wonderful Tonight by Eric Clapton, and I want you to know that you are a blessing from God, and I thank God every day for putting you on my path. You have the most beautiful eyes, smile, and hair, and I love how you always have your nails done looking good. I hear you loud and clear. Don't trip. Daddy's coming home. You're perfect for me like I am perfect for you. You're the most beautiful woman in this world, and I love and miss you every second that you're away. Thank you, Angel Baby and the Art of Bow Connection, for keeping us connected. All right, Lito, thank you very much for writing your letter into us. And we got your song coming up for you and Trippy right now in the Love Zone on the Art of Bow Connection with Angel Baby.

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1: My name is Ruben. I'm calling from Fresno, listening to the Art Laboe Love Zone. And I just want to tell my Jeanette how much I love you and care for you, babe, and let the world know what you mean to me with the bottom of my heart. And we're going to put on your favorite song by Rome, I Belong to You, because I only belong to you, babe.

Angel Baby in the Love Zone of the Art LeBeau Connection. And yep, football is back. The first week is a wrap. And I got to drop a big shout out to my Raiders. We got that W.

0: against the Finns. And of course, we got to shout out Art LeBeau's, the Art LeBeau Connections. They're a big part of the Ramelia, so shouts out to their Rams that took an L the other day against the 49ers. But you guys will get them next time. All right. And shouts out to all of you out there, too. I hope you guys won, and I hope you guys lost, too. All right. I'm just kidding. We just having fun on your radios, all right? 1 week down, and now it's time to take you back in time with a Rams fan himself, Mr. Art LeBeau.
1: Well, I have a couple of songs here I'm going to play. I'm going to do the dedications here, and then we'll play both songs. If This World Were Mine, to my grandsons, from Grandma Debbie Jaramillo. She wrote to us at the Art LeBeau mailbox, so you can write in your dedications if you want. And that's what Grandma Debbie Jaramillo did. The song we're going to play right here is called You're the Best Thing That Ever Happened to Me. It goes out to my husband, Big Daddy Keek, listening to Hot 94.1 out of Bakersfield, from your wife, Baby Girl Margarita. She calls in every night for Big Daddy. She says, I love you, I adore you with all my heart and soul, and I'm sending you loving hugs and kisses. And here's Gladys Knight.

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1: 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I'm calling from San Bernardino, listening to Old School 104.7 on the Art LeBeau Love Zone. Yes, indeed. How was everybody's weekend? God bless. Like to hear James Brown. It's a man's world. Take care, everybody, and let's all have a nice week together. And God bless. Good night.

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3: 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At Just Swing It. 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Eat like a king. 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

0: Well, it's time for another dedication here on the Art LeBeau Connection. You know, that's what we're all about here.
1: This is Simon Cito, a.k.a. Simeon, calling from North Hollywood, listening to Old School 104.7. I'd like to request for tonight on this Monday night, Patty Drew Working on a Groovy Thing. Not going out to anybody. Just want to hear it, because every time I hear that song, I always imagine that beautiful girl singing that song to me just to make me feel better. So let's go ahead and put it on the record for Working on a Groovy Thing by Patty Drew right here in the Low Zone on your Art LeBeau Connection with Angel Baby.

Angel Baby in the Love Zone on the Art LeBeau Connection. We want the funk. We want the funk. That was last Saturday, baby Bubba. A big shout out to all of y'all that came on out and funked it up with us at the Fox Theater in Pomona. Benefit concert for No More Locked Doors. Such a great time, man. It was like a dance concert, because DJ Unique One, DJ Fats, DJ Boogie, DJ Manny Ray, everybody was getting their boogie on. And of course, Ozone, Sherelle, Lighter Shade, Yarbros and Peoples, Diamond Ortiz, everybody kicked up a really good groove. The energy felt nice, especially when I was on stage there rocking with y'all and you guys were just feeding back. Let's do it again, baby Bubba. All right. But you know what we are going to do right now? We're going to put the needle on the record and take you back to Saturday night with Saturday Love by Miss Sherelle for y'all. Shouts out to Irons in the Fire Production and No More Locked Doors. All right, let's put the needle on the record. You're in the Love Zone with Angel Baby on the Art LeBeau Connection.

0: Angel Baby in the Love Zone on the Art Nouveau Connection. Monday night, almost in the books. And a big thank you to all of you out there tuning on in with us and helping us carry on the King of Oldies, Art Nouveau's legacy going strong by calling in, making your dedications and requests. 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We'll be back again tomorrow night, 9 p.m. to midnight. Some more fun on your radios. Gonna leave you with a final Art Nouveau archive dedication from the past. Good night, everybody.
1: To my husband, Johnny Alatorre at Delano, from your wife, Andrea Alatorre in Orange County. That's in the Los Angeles area, for those of you that don't know, in Southern California. Says, I love you and miss you. Good night and sweet dreams. That's for Johnny from Andrea. The song we're going to play right here is called You Make Me Feel Brand New, to Ricky Benitez from Alicia. She says, Ricky, I will see you this weekend, and I love you.

0: This is Russell Tompkins Jr. of the New Stylistics on the Art LeBeau Connection.
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3: 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At Just Swing It. 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

0: It's Randy, and join me on Wednesday night at San Joaquin Valley College. 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We'll see you there.
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3: 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At Just Swing It, swing like a boss. Eat like a king. 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
1: Yes, because I know you come on at 6.
2: Oh, gotcha.
1: Said, I don't know what time he's going to do it. I'm gonna freaking be listening at 5:50.
2: Well, congratulations, Sarah. You're going to Disneyland. You got California Adventure and Disneyland park tickets.
1: Oh my God, I wanna cry.
2: Okay, so you got a 2-night stay, one of the hotels in the Disneyland Resort, and 4 3-day, 1 park per day tickets. Disneyland's gonna be a great time. I hope you have kids to take with you, right?
1: I do. I told them I entered to win, and he's like, did we win? And I said, I'll find out Monday.
2: Well, you better call him and let him know because you're going, okay?
1: 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Have a great day.
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0: It's Randy, and join me on Wednesday night at San Joaquin Valley College. 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We'll see you there.
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Romeo in the Morning is not intended for all audiences. If you are young, old, middle-aged, a man, a woman, a child, fat, skinny, average size, drive a school bus, work in an office or in the oil fields, have kids, have a mother or father, drive a car, push a shopping cart, basically, if you're breathing right now, you may be

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90.1, the rhythm of the valley. It's Romeo. I got this yesterday and I didn't get a chance to get to it. This is my man. I'm glad that you texted me this before you made a decision. At least I hope you didn't make the decision yet. It says, hey, good morning, Romeo. Hey, I'm going to ask you a question. My wife came home yesterday, and I guess one of her coworkers has been a friend of hers for a while. She said she's going through a tough time right now. She wants to know if she can come stay with us for a couple of months to get things straight. Do you think that's a good idea? No, I think that's an absolute horrible idea. You and your wife, I mean, I guess you don't have any kids. You and your wife want to bring another woman into the house, or your wife wants to. You're asking the question. That is about the worst possible idea you can ever do. Ask any woman who has a man. She will tell you, don't bring another woman into your home because she'll end up in your bedroom. And she might not be there when it all goes down. It's a horrible idea. You know how many stories are out there in, well, not just Bakersfield, but every town where, oh, we're just going to help her out for a little while. We're just going to help my friend out for a little while, or vice versa. Hey, my buddy needs a place to stay for a couple of months till he gets back on his feet, or a brother, or whatever, a sister, whatever. And then the next thing you know, yeah, you're there with the friend. And you may not even be, you and your wife may have the greatest relationship ever. You guys may, one for the history books. But once that girl starts walking around half naked, because once she gets comfortable enough in that house, she's going to walk around like she wants to. She's going to, you know, there's not going to be as much privacy as you think. No, that is a horrible idea. So no. Don't ever, if you're married and it's you and your spouse, don't ever bring a third party in. It's a horrible idea. Romeo, it's I-94.1.

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1: Hot 94.1, the Rhythm of the Valley's Romeo. I got this text message. The guy says, "Hey, Rome, I want to ask you a question. My wife came home yesterday, and I guess one of her coworkers has been a friend of her for a while. She said she's going through a tough time right now. She wants to know if she can stay with us for a couple of months to get things straight. Do you think it's a good idea?" No, I think it's a horrible idea. Probably one of the worst possible things that could happen to your marriage. You're going to move in another person? Next thing you know, that person lives there and you don't. RD42547. Hey, Rome, you're right about that. I let my sister come stay with us for a few months. She ended up sleeping with my husband, and now she lives there with him. We don't talk anymore, or do I talk to him? We don't even go to family functions together anymore because of what she did. She actually doesn't come around, but she lives in my old house. Like I said, it's a horrible idea. Doesn't matter who it is. I don't care how secure you think your relationship is. You're going to bring in temptation to your house? I mean, that's just stupid. Why would you do that? All right, 842-547-7. Hey, Romeo, if your marriage is good, it can withstand anything. So I think it's okay if she's trying to help out her friend. She's doing a good thing.

then their marriage wasn't meant to be in the first place. Is that what you think? Is that what you guys really believe? That it's just rainbows and lollipops and faith and joy and whatever? That that's how your marriage works and it's just supposed to, if it was meant to be, you'd never have any hurdles, you'd never had any struggles, you'd never have, you know, to deal with anything, it would just work out. That's pretty pretty naive, to say the least also. I don't care how strong you believe your marriage is. Yeah, you want to bring temptation into that house and then see how that works out? Yeah, it's not going to work out like you think it is. It's Romeo, top 94.1.

On 84.1, the Rhythm of the Valleys, Romeo. All right, so I got this text message from a guy. He says, hey, Rome, I was going to ask you a question. My wife came home yesterday, and one of her coworkers has been a friend of hers for a while now. She said she's going through a tough time right now. She wants to know if she can stay with us for a couple of months while she gets things straightened out. Do you think that's a good idea? I think it's a horrible idea. I can't even believe that your wife. I'm wondering why your wife thinks it's a good idea. Why she's not smarter than that. Already 4254-7-7. I'm not saying you don't love your wife. I'm not saying you're not faithful to your wife. I'm just saying when you bring another woman in and she starts to live there and it's her home and she's comfortable, what if she starts walking around naked? What if one night, you know, your wife's not there and she wants to have a few drinks? I mean, there's just so many possibilities of what could go wrong.

0: It's ridiculous. All right, 8-4-2-5-4-7-7. Hey, Romeo, hell to the no. He needs to stay firm on that. No. Yeah, you shouldn't even let a relative move in. You know? It's just, there's just so many possibilities of what could go wrong. Already 8-4-2-5-4-7-7-8, Romeo. It's funny that you're talking about this. A few years back, we got this young couple that moved in next door to us, husband and wife. A few months after that, they let a friend of hers stay with them. And we were talking to him. Next thing you know, a moving van showed up and the wife is gone. This was about 5 years ago, and he still lives there with the friend, and the wife is no longer around. It's a story as old as time. Romeo, it's Hot 94.1.
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0: eating down my right leg. 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I could barely walk and had to stoop over when I did just to take pressure off the spine. I'm John Morgan of Morgan & Morgan. In my professional career, I've represented thousands of people who've had herniated discs and issues with their neck and back, but never fully appreciated what they were going through until it was my turn. It's like trying to describe colors to a blind person who's never had sight. All I can tell you is it hurt like hell, but worse. My daily walk was gone, and that bothered me a great deal. Then I thought of all of you and how much more devastating this type of injury could be for you. My life stopped. I now feel your pain. Just know at Morgan & Morgan, we got your back. I understand. Morgan means more.
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104.1, the Rhythm of the Valley is Romeo. So check this out. I got this the other day. A guy says, hey, Rome, I'm going to ask you a question. My wife came home yesterday, and I guess one of her coworkers, they've been friends for a while now, and she's going through a tough time right now. She wants to know if she can come stay with us for a couple of months to get things straight. Do you think it's a good idea? I don't think it's a good idea. I think it's a horrible idea. I can't believe your wife doesn't think it's a horrible idea. I mean, your wife must be a little naive if she thinks that is a positive in your marriage. Not only the privacy you and your wife will lose, you don't know what this woman may be. I mean, and, you know, here's the other thing. It's a little bit different with men than it is women, okay? Because a woman going through a tough time, how do you know you're not the answer? She's not coming in there to take you away from your wife so she can have a house. So she can have maybe a couple of months staying with you is what she needs to get you. And I don't care how much you think, you know, you're in love with your wife. What happens if she takes you from your wife? Now it's her house. Now the wife doesn't. Now she solved her problems, right? I'm just saying. All right, 842-547-78. Rome, I agree with you. It's a bad idea. I've been married over 20 years. My wife.

had female family members stay with us and they come out of the shower with just a towel wrapped around them or walk around with just underwear and a tank top. That's what I'm saying. The temptation out there is ridiculous. You know? RD42547. Hey, Romeo, I'm going to tell you from experience. I thought me and my wife were good. I let my brother come stay with us to get back on his feet. Once he got back on his feet, I found out he was sleeping with my wife. She ended up leaving me for him. Now they both don't live in my house. See what I'm saying? It works both ways. You bring that temptation into your house, man. On purpose? You guys can't be that smart. I mean, that dumb. Don't ever do that. I don't care. All right, 8-4-2-5-4-7-7. The real problem is you don't know what the intention is of this woman your wife's trying to bring in. That's the real problem. Maybe she found the gullibility of your wife and she's thinking, I'm going to go take this woman's man. I hate to tell you this, but friends do that. There's a reason. There's a real reason behind the fact that all you guys listen to me. If you know you're a good man and your wife never says anything good about you to her friends, it's because she knows you're a good man too. And she doesn't want her friends to know it. Because she doesn't want one of her friends to try to take you. Okay? RD42547-7. Never let somebody live with you. Ever. It's out of the 4.1.

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0: On 94.1, the Rhythm of the Valleys, Romeo, a guy texted earlier, and he was saying yesterday his wife says a friend of hers from work wants to stay with them for a couple of months to get back on her feet. Is that a good idea? No, it's not. Martin, what's going on?
1: Romeo, he's an idiot. Absolutely no. No, no, no.
0: Well, first of all, at least he was smart enough to text us before. Okay. So he's not a total
1: he
0: idiot.
1: He had his own brain. He had to call Romeo and get some advice.
0: He was at least smart enough to ask the question, so we can't call him a complete idiot.
1: Okay. Dude, although, there's no way. That's a disaster waiting to happen. Either he's going to slip up and, have an issue with her, or she's going to be hooking up with his wife. Like, either way, this is not going to end well.
0: You know what? You're right. I forgot about that side of it. What if they hook up? And then I forgot about that. You're right.
1: You know, we live in a day and an age where people be exploring things and finding things out about themselves they never thought they knew. So.
0: You are absolutely right. Well, I hope he doesn't. I hope he stands strong.
1: All right, bye.
0: Later. Yeah, I forgot about the fact that what if your wife starts sleeping with her? I mean, it sounds good when you're watching it on Pornhub. It's not so much good when it's in real life. RD42547. Good morning, Rome. Maybe the wife wants to get freaky deaky with it.

menage a trois, or however you spell. Oh, I know what you meant. Yeah, but that, I'm just going to tell you right now, that in itself can be a problem. I've said this before. I know you guys all fantasize about having a threesome and what you want your wife to do or wish she would do until it actually happens. And then you realize reality sets in and it's not, it's sometimes the fantasy is heartbreaking when it's with somebody that you really love and care about. And yeah, feelings are involved. I'm just saying. Romeo, it's Hot 94.1.

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0: At 4.1, the Rhythm of the Valley, it's Romeo. You guys have heard that Usher and Chris Brown are coming to town. Well, they're going to, not this town, but they're coming to SoFi Stadium. I got tickets for Chris Brown and Usher R&B tour. Now, they're going to be playing R&B Music Bingo. Have you guys heard of this? Kind of a popular thing that's going on around town. Well, we're going to be doing it with you, okay? 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You want to play? Caller number 29 right now, 842-547-7. We'll get you into R&B Bingo. R&B tour music bingo. I've actually never played it. I don't know how it works, but if you want to participate right now, call number 29, Side 94.1.
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0: 91.1 The Rhythm of the Valley is Romeo, and tonight the Kern County Hispanic Chamber Converse has the Grito going on. It is a celebration for, Mexican Independence Day. It's all going down 1415 Truxton Avenue tonight, 7 to 10 p.m. Now, it's downtown Bakersfield near the Liberty Bell, okay? They got a lot going on. Like I said, there's a celebrating Hispanic Heritage Month. They got live entertainment. They got a couple of mariachi bands down there. They got some singers and more, so you want to check that out. Exhibitors, vendors, food booths, a lot going on. Like I said, the Grito's going on. It is the Kern County Hispanic Chamber of Commerce is doing it downtown. It's the 15th annual, 7 p.m. to 10 p.m. tonight, 1415 Truxton Avenue downtown near the Liberty Bell, okay? Make sure you guys bring your chairs, your lawn chairs, too, in case you guys want to hang out. You know, hang out for a little while. Have a good time. Good morning, Hot. What's going on?
1: Am I calling number 29?
0: You're calling 29. Congratulations. What is your name?
1: Jaleesa.
0: All right, Jaleesa, you're in. On September 22nd, what is that, next Tuesday? Yeah, this upcoming Tuesday, right here at the studio, in our Studio 99, you're going to be able to play R&B Bingo for Usher tickets. Usher and

0: Chris Brown, okay?
1: Awesome. Thank you.
0: All right, so there you go. You got more chances for you to win to try to get into that bingo, R&B tour bingo. You're going to win tickets to Chris Brown and Usher. That tour is coming to SoFi the 25th and 26th. What did you send me here? Let's see. Hey, Rome. Hey, tell him don't do it. My wife, cousin, needed a place to stay for a few weeks. She ended up staying like 3 months, and she ended up in bed, in my bed a few times. Still mess with her here and there. Yeah, you can't ever let another woman or man, anybody, don't ever let anybody come into your marital home. I don't care who it is. Throw me outside 94.1.

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1: Yeah.
0: 411.
2: Yeah. And all the latest tabloid bullshit.
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5: For Tuesday, September 15th, 2026, looks like Hayden Panettiere took one fatal pill the day she died, and multiple law enforcement sources believe it was oxycodone laced with fentanyl. All sources, all connected to the case and with direct knowledge, say Hayden had a longtime drug dealer in Los Angeles who was providing her several black market prescription drugs, including oxycodone. Hayden took several drugs she purchased from her dealer on the flight from L.A. to South Carolina the day before she died. Authorities believe she took an oxy the morning of her death, and they think the pill was laced with fentanyl. Alex Earle's stepmom is opening up about her time as a sex worker, and her job as an escort played a role in the former New York governor's Eliot Spitzer's resignation. Ashley Earle, who went by Ashley Dupree, got into the nitty-gritty of her escort

0: days in a new piece for Elle. She wrote it, 19, while working as a cocktail waitress, a man approached me and told me I could make $1,000 an hour going on dates with high-profile men. My first answer was no, but I did keep his card, and then apparently kept doing it, huh? Floyd Mayweather's daughter was ordered to pay the woman she stabbed in a fight over NBA Youngboy more than $50 million in damages. According to court docs, a Texas judge awarded the victim a whopping $40,105,000 in compensatory damages and an additional $10 million in exemplary damages, which are similar to punitive damages. The breakdown was listed as past damages of over $8 million for past medical expenses, pain and suffering, physical impairment, loss of earning capacity, and disfigurement, and another $32 million for future damages in these categories. The court tracked another $10 million in exemplary damages after finding Mayweather's conduct involved an extreme degree of risk and constituted aggravated assault involving the use of a deadly weapon. Does she have that much money? Does Floyd Mayweather even have that much money? Angelina Jolie and Brad Pitt's son, Maddox Jolie Pitt, has officially cut ties with his famous dad. Let's see, there was a hearing held on Monday. Maddox's petition for a name change, and the judge signed off on the request due to no objections made. Maddox will now be known as Maddox Jolie. You got streaming. You got RJ Decker, which comes on Hulu. You got The Creep Tapes at Season 3. That's on AMC. The AI Doc, or How I Became an Apocalyptimist. That's on Netflix. You got True South Season 9. Agatha Christie's Tommy and Tupence. Tupence, that's on BritBox. Let's see what you got on television. Dancing with the Stars, RJ Decker, Password, Kitchen Nightmares. That's all new on television tonight.
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0: When the rhythm of the valley, it's Romeo. Monday Night Football last night was absolutely incredible. I don't know if you guys watched the game or not. I'm sure you guys didn't because of that ass whooping the Broncos took last night. The Chiefs just blatantly, just basically embarrassed the Broncos, made them look like a high school team. Actually, I shouldn't even say that. There's some better high school teams out there than what the Broncos looked like last night. Where's the dude who was telling me? Where's Bronco Rick and all the Bronco fans that were telling me yesterday? He thought the Broncos were so good because they won the division last year, and but the Chiefs were just done, right? I guess the Chiefs aren't as done as you thought they were, are they? One bad season. What did the Chiefs were? They were in 5 of the last 7 Super Bowls, and they won 3 of them, right? And they had a bad year last year, and they were just going to go away, huh? Yeah. I wonder if that's the case.
1: Welcome to the Ring.

0: On 94.1, the Rhythm of the Valley, it's Romeo live from the Just Wing It Studio, 631. What's going on?
1: Yo, Rome, Raider Joe.
0: What up, Joe?
1: Hey, man, I was, like, watching that game last night. I was wondering, me and my wife said, I wonder if Romeo gets all excited every time they show Taylor Swift.
0: Hey, I yelled out, Tay-Tay, hell yeah!
1: Dude, every time, dude, Taylor Swift.
0: I've seen Taylor Swift in concert 4 times. Mm. Nothing wrong with Taylor Swift.
1: Oh, I mean, there ain't, but what they... put it on the TV every 20 seconds.
0: Well, the one that was worse was, why was Tom Cruise there?
1: Right.
0: I mean, that's the one that I was
1: like. You don't even watch football.
0: Well, exactly. What is Tom Cruise doing at a Chiefs game? My God, that was the one that I couldn't figure out.
1: That's what me and my wife were laughing at, because they kept showing them too. And then my wife looks at me, she goes, I wonder if that's annoying, bro. I'm gonna say,
0: no, it's not annoying for me. But why would you care? Who cares?
1: I guess it's better than watching the men cheerleaders, huh?
0: Oh God, I don't care about that. I don't care about any of it, Joe. I don't care who's there. I don't care.
1: No, we just were messing with you.
0: That's hilarious.
1: I had to call Romeo, man. I said they put on Taylor Swift. That's right. Did she pay for the NFL and put her on every 30 seconds?
0: Well, it's Taylor Swift. What are you going to do? She's the most popular singer.
1: I was going to say yesterday, how come everybody gets in a pissing contest with Chili Gilly?

0: They're going to lose, man. All these years, man, you should know by now.
1: I know. I don't know.
0: Chili, let him know, Chili.
1: Chili Gilly does let him know. When that fool's not on a cruise, Jesus Christ, he spends more time on a ship than he does in Bakersfield than you nowadays.
0: Right? Man, I just scared to get on them cruises, man, and get some kind of damn disease, and then they keep you at the port somewhere.
1: Oh, God, no. Come on, now. All right. All right, Joe.
0: All right.
1: All right, later, brother. All right, Tay-Tay. Everybody loves what's wrong with Tay-Tay? She's going to be the halftime show this year at the Super Bowl. No, I don't know. I don't know. Who cares? Who cares? That's what I'm saying is who cares? Who cares if they show Taylor Swift or Tom Cruise or, you know, somebody's mom? Everybody thinks it's great when you know what's funny is everybody thinks it's great when they show some rookie player's mom or his wife or something. But what? Travis Kelce's got the richest wife in the NFL, and what, she can't show her? Are we hating? We outside 94.1.
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I think the poor boy won the rhythm of the valleys, Romeo. What, nobody wants to talk about last night's Monday night football game? How dominant the Chiefs looked and they just embarrassed what was supposed to be the, well, last year's AFC West division winner? And they were supposed to have the best defense in the NFL and all blah, blah, blah. And the coach and the quarterback and Bo Nix was this. And the Chiefs just went over there and just ran the ball all over them. Made them look like a flag football team, to be honest with you. It was absolutely embarrassing what happened to the Broncos last night. Good morning, Romeo. It's Silos. Hey, that Chiefs team looked good yesterday. K-9 was unstoppable. I mean, no, that kid was, that Walker, unstoppable. Just absolutely unstoppable. You're not lying. And Mahomes looked great, ran for a touchdown. I mean, what did you think, by the way? Andy Reid is one of the greatest coaches in the NFL. That other dude, the defensive coach, is one of the best defensive coaches in the NFL ever. You think they were just, what, going to go away? I mean, what kind of stupid do you have to be to think the Chiefs were done? Romeo, it's 94.1.

0: 94.1 Rhythm in the Valley. It's Romeo. Monday Night Football last night. We were at Just Wing It. Had a great time. Beer was cold. Wings were hot. Good morning, Hot. What's going on?
1: Hey, what's up, Ron?
2: Hey, what up, Ruben?
1: Man, big shout out to your Chiefs. They made me my first 40 bucks of the season. Them Chiefs are riding the ponies out there, bro. Yeah, y'all just fools. Yeah, I was over here at the pasture, bro. And these fools were looking like clowns yesterday with their Broncos stuff on. And I'm like, dude, that thing has crispy creases in them. And I know they're not ironing me no jerseys.
0: You know what I mean?
1: I can look at these fools and they don't even know how creases get put into Levi's. You know what I mean? And I'm like, come on, bro. Out of five people, you mean tell me one of you guys can't have a little faded jersey on it?
0: I know. Just Wing It last night, also, there were a lot of brand new jerseys. A lot of brand new, like, vibrant colors.
1: Last year, this is a whole new year, yeah. Brother. Like, calm down.
0: Yeah.
1: And you know what, Rome? You know, I always keep it real with you, bro. And, you know, they want to clown about the Chiefs and everything, but the thing is with the Chiefs, they've been steady winning. They've been steady doing
0: things. Yeah, they had one bad year. One bad year, and all of a sudden.
1: Yeah, so, I mean, hey, it's time for your boys. They got me my first 40 of the NFL season, and now I started love stacking.
0: All right, Groovy, get out of here.
1: Later, bro.
0: I mean, did Tom Brady make the playoffs every single year? I mean, I'm just saying, I don't think he did. Gilly will tell me if he did or not. I don't know. Maybe he did. I mean, he is the greatest quarterback to ever play football, so maybe he did. But look at what happened. You Broncos thought you were riding high. All these Bronco fans thought they were starting off the year. This was the beginning of something, right? Last year was the beginning of something. You got Bo Nix. You got Sean Payton, and guess what happened? You got embarrassed last night. Didn't make the Super Bowl last year. Didn't do it. Really.

you didn't accomplish anything last year. Because if you don't win the Super Bowl, you didn't accomplish the end goal. But look what happened. Got your asses handed to you last night like you didn't even know how to play football. It was embarrassing, to be honest with you. And Ruben ain't lying. I didn't see one. I saw a lot of vibrant orange jerseys last night. Brand new, still creased up. At least throw it in the washer and the dryer, man. Not 94.1.

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5: At 4.1, the Rhythm of the Valley is Romeo, and tonight the Kern County Hispanic Chamber of Commerce has the Grito going on. It is a celebration for, Mexican Independence Day. It's all going down 1415 Truxton Avenue tonight, 7 to 10 p.m. Now, it's downtown Bakersfield near the Liberty Bell, okay? They got a lot going on. Like I said, they're celebrating Hispanic Heritage Month. They got live entertainment. They got a couple of mariachi bands down there. They got some singers and more, so you want to check that out. Exhibitors, vendors, food booths, a lot going on. Like I said, the Grito's going on. It is the Kern County Hispanic Chamber of Commerce is doing it downtown. It's the 15th annual, 7 p.m. to 10 p.m. tonight, 1415 Truxton Avenue downtown near the Liberty Bell, okay? We're going to celebrate Hispanic Heritage Month. I'm going to go on down there and check it out. Hopefully you guys have time to do it. And don't forget, you can bring your lawn chairs to sit down, hang out, and just enjoy. Throw me outside 94.1.

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I don't even want to put the rhythm. Well, it's Romeo. Would you send me here? Hey, Rome, the Chiefs probably picked up the biggest free agent this year. Seahawks fumbled the deal, and I guarantee they won't be back to the Super Bowl this season. Who, the Seahawks or the Chiefs? How can you guarantee that, by the way? Who's going to be there, the Broncos? Hey, Rome, tell Ruben to stop. What happened to the Cowboys? Tell him to pay up for being on them boys. Well, Ruben's a Cowboy fan, but he does, Ruben bets money. And unfortunately, or fortunately for him, he usually wins. He bets on the team that wins. See, this is why Ruben is smarter than all you morons out there who you bet with your hearts. And you lose money thinking there's some sort of machismo in the fact that you bet with your heart and lost money. Ruben bets to win money. That's what gamblers do. Gamblers play to win. You know, you morons out there betting with your heart because your team, you know, because that's your team. And when you lose, you don't see the fact that you're a moron. Romeo, it's 94.1.

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0: And didn't Patrick Mahomes get hurt also? I mean, they had some injuries, and they don't make the playoffs. They don't win the division. So after winning, what, seven in a row? How many? I don't remember how many they won in a row. But they have one bad year, and you expect them just to go away with coaching like that? I mean, you got to be a pretty stupid analyst of football if you believe the Chiefs were just going to disappear and that the Broncos were all of a sudden going to be the most dominant in that division. I mean, you got to be pretty ignorant and not know anything about football. That's why I have the show, and you guys just sound stupid when you text me. RD 4254-7-7. Yo, Rome. Kenneth Walker was definitely the answer last night. As a Bronco fan, he personally made me cry. Jeez. Yeah, he embarrassed you. That dude looked like a slippery fish just going through everything. It was very impressive what he did last night. Very impressive. Throw me on Tide 94.1.
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0: Hot 94.1, the Rhythm of the Valley. It's Romeo live from the Just Wing It Studios, where we will be. I will be there every Monday night over at the Marketplace, 5 o'clock for Monday Night Football. You guys come on down and hang out with us. Good morning, Hot. What's going on?
1: Romeo, how are we doing this morning, man?
0: I'm doing great, brother. What's going on?
1: No, I'm not doing good. I'm a Broncos fan, Romeo. Like you said, a slippery thing. Man, we look bad. We look horrible. We look horrible, bro.
0: Yeah.
1: Rome, I was crying, man. Hey, KC, now look, I thought Mahomes, if he was hurt, I thought he was going to be, I ain't going to lie, Rome, I thought we had you guys. Man, after that, did you see, man, let me just bow down, Rome. I'm Broncos, I'm just going to bow down.
0: Well, Bo Nix looked horrible. Bo Nix were not, yeah, they looked awful. They looked bad.
1: Did you see what, man, I don't even know what to say, Rome.
0: Well, it's not like you got beat by the Kansas City Chiefs. They've been one of the most dominant teams for the last six, seven years. It's not, I mean, they had a bad year. Mahomes was hurt, and all of a sudden the Broncos had a chance to take a shot. They blew it last year, and now we're back to just where we're at. It's not like you got beat by the Raiders. I mean, come on now.
1: You know what, Robbie? I give you that, Robbie. I give you that. I got to give you that because my homegirl sitting right here next to me, she's a Miami fan. And they got smoked, by the way.
0: Yeah, I mean,
1: hold on. Who the Miami fan is right here, Rome?
2: Whatever. It's just the Raiders. I mean, come on now.
0: Well, the Miami sucks.
2: No, they don't.
0: No, they do. They're bad.
2: The Raiders suck.
0: The Raiders are better than Miami. No, Miami's bad.
2: They're not bad. They just had a bad game.
0: Who's their quarterback?
1: I don't remember off the top of my head.
0: KC did that.
1: We brought
0: everybody to
1: the
0: hospital. KC rules. All right, man, later. I mean, and by the way, speaking of Miami, I forgot to mention this yesterday, what's today? Yesterday. That old Miami coach with the glasses who looked like he was a drug-dealing kingpin for the Miami Dolphins last year, whatever that coach's name is now, is the offensive coordinator for the Chargers. Boy, man, you in L.A. now, bro. Get a haircut. Take off those stupid glasses, man. Know where you live. Know your audience because you look fine in Miami because, yeah, you look like you were slanging after the game. But now you're in L.A. You need to change that look, bro. But Miami's awful. They're not good. Poor girl. But as far as the Broncos go, I mean, they'll still win a few games. They'll still be all right, I think. But you can't sit there and discount the Chiefs because of one bad season when they've been so dominant. I mean, what did Tom Brady do? Tom Brady had played

20 years and what he had a lull, right? There was a couple of seasons where he didn't do well or they didn't make the playoffs or the Super Bowl. So, I mean, what do you expect? You can't win everything every single time. That's just not how the NFL works. These guys are way too good. But you morons want to sit there and discount the Chiefs because your haters talk about what's the Broncos' decade now. No, it's not. But, I mean, they'll be all right. It was one game. They'll be fine. I mean, it's going to take them. They got to play who they play next week. The Jaguars. They can beat the Jaguars, maybe, although the Jaguars look pretty dominant on Sunday. Then they got to play the Rams, the Niners, and the Chargers, and the Seahawks. Oh, they got a great schedule. They're going to be just fine. It's 94.1.

I did one of the Rhythm of the Valleys, Romeo. Hey, Rome, it's Gilrod again. Hey, Rome, is Mahomes where to leave the Chiefs? Would you follow him to the next team?

0: hypothetically speaking, no. I have no loyalty to Mahomes. Nah. Not at all. Hey, Rome, funny I talk smack when the Chiefs win, but when they lose, you didn't watch the game because you're busy. Glad football is back. Well, sometimes I am too busy to watch football. But I'm not like you guys. It's fun to talk smack when you when your team goes out and dominates what's supposed to be the future of the NFL, because that's what everybody was saying last year. Oh, my God, the Chiefs are done. The Broncos are the future of the NFL. But also, I have a life. I'm not like you idiots who have miserable jobs, terrible wives, bad kids, you know, and then you have to live vicariously through somebody else's success because you can't do it yourself. That's not me. I have a life. My life's great. So I don't watch football as much as I have to. I watch it on Monday night, though, because I go to Just Wing It every Monday night, and the football game is right in front of me. So, yes, it just so happened the Chiefs beat the Broncos last night. But I'm not like you guys. My life's amazing. So I don't really care too much about, I don't need to live through whatever the Chiefs do or don't do. Yo, Rome, let's see. You just know that Romeo, Tom Brady, Kobe Bryant, dominant dynasty players, even though they didn't go every year, and the Chiefs are just currently sitting in that position. The Broncos had their moment, and they will have them again eventually. Maybe. I mean, that was supposed to be their moment last year, right? Go to the Super Bowl. Sean Payton, Bo Nix was balling out. Chiefs were failing. And what happened? They failed. Takes a lot to be a champion. Takes a lot to win in the NFL. Those guys that win those Super Bowls got a certain character about them. It's 94.1.
1: Yeah. 411.
2: Yeah. And all the latest tabloid bullshit.
3: Let's go.
4: Yeah. Here's Romeo with your Hollywood trash.
2: Right now.
5: For Tuesday, September 15th, 2026, it looks like Macklemore says Robert Kraft and a group of other stadium owners basically shut the door on him. He claims the New England Patriots owner told Ed Sheeran the singer could not play at his venue if Macklemore was involved. In a lengthy statement shared to Instagram on Monday, Macklemore said Ed told him Kraft called after the rapper's pro-Palestine comments at MetLife Stadium. They went viral. Robert Kraft has fired back at Macklemore, accusing him of crossing the line with anti-Semitic rhetoric and imagery. What happened? Let's see. Chicago rapper Bloodhound Q50 was killed in a brutal early morning ambush in Chicago with six masked gunmen allegedly surrounding the Tesla he was in and opening fire. Q50, who's was behind the wheel of the white Tesla, parked at a BP gas station in Chicago's Fuller Park neighborhood around 4 a.m. Sunday when he was gunned down. Let's see. The medical examiner says official cause of death has been determined to be multiple gunshot wounds, and the matter was ruled a homicide. Martha Stewart is apparently sitting on a very different kind of recipe, and she might be ready to serve it up. The lifestyle queen posted a sultry selfie on social media on Monday with the caption, "Guaranteed to stop the scroll. I've been thinking about releasing my nudes." Martha didn't offer any more details, so it's unclear whether she actually got a stash ready to go or if she's going to take some. I don't know. Maybe she got some new out. I'm sure all these celebrities have nudes ready to go if they need to. Kylie Jenner just scored $15.3 million selling her stunning Hidden Hills mansion for about $5 million less than the original asking price. It was first reported the sale closed on Friday, months after Kylie put the luxury estate on the market for $20.25 million. You got RJ Decker, the AI doc, or How I Became an Apocalyptimist. How to say that? The Creep Tapes, True South, Agatha Christie's Tommy and Tippence. That's all new streaming. Let's see, Dancing with the Stars, RJ Decker Password, Kitchen Nightmares. That's all new on television tonight.
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0: I don't know, but when the Rhythm of the Valley is Romeo, somebody just sent me this. They said, let me see. They sent me a photo that said Kenneth Walker had 191 total yards gained, and the Denver Broncos had 176 total yards gained. Is that true? The running back had more yards than the entire team?
1: Wow.
0: I mean, the Broncos had a shot, man. That last year was their shot. Now it's, I mean, the Raiders are better. The Chiefs are better. The Chargers are sad. I guess we'll see what happens with them, right? Hey, what up, Rome? Was there any KC activities last night at Just Swing It? Again, Kern County activity. I swear, football come back, and the first night you see all these people that can't handle their liquor, people getting knocked out left and right. No, Just Swing It was great last night. We had two Kansas City fans and a few Denver Bronco fans, but all the Denver Bronco fans were in brand new jerseys. Like, they had just bought them before they showed up to Just Wing It. So, no, Just Wing It was great. Had a bunch of drunk girls, had a bunch of bunch of guys hanging out, having a good time. All different, looks like a group of buddies who are all different fans of different teams, having a great time. I'm trying to think what else. No, Just Wing It was fun last night. It was actually pretty good. And Just Wing It's TVs are, oh my God, I don't know if there's a better place to watch football in Bakersfield now that Just, and I haven't been to Just, I hadn't seen the TVs until a couple of weeks ago, but there might not be a better place to watch football or any sporting event than Just Wing It at the Marketplace. To be honest with you. I mean, I just, the wall, man, you got to go see it. I don't even know how to describe it. RD42547. What up, Rome? Hey, what do you think about how many times they show Taylor Swift on TV when the Chiefs are playing? My boys and I played a game, take a shot every time they show her. And man, let me tell you, boys were done for it. I don't care. I don't care how many times they show anybody. It doesn't bother me. And if it bothers you whenever the TV, the camera cuts to somebody else, I mean, how pathetic are you as a human being? Why should it bother you? It's on 94.1.
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At 94.1 The Rhythm of the Valley, it's Romeo. All right, 842-54-77. The drinking game's funny, though. I wasn't trying to mess with you guys about having a shot every time Tay-Tay came on the TV. I just think there are so many people that get so upset at her for being a part of football. She's married to a football player. She's married to one of the most famous football players. What do you expect? Did you guys get mad when you saw Sierra come up every time Russell Wilson did something? Was it Sierra? Is that who she's married to? Well, whoever Russell Wilson's married to? I mean, come on, man. You guys need to get a life. Or do a drinking game like they did. Rome, did you swing some golf clubs at Just Wing It? If so, how was it? I haven't had a chance to check that out yet. I did not swing any golf clubs at Just Swing It last night for Monday Night Football. I have done it before. It's so much fun. Oh, my God. If you haven't done Just Swing It, it is amazing how much fun it is. The floor moves based on your stance and your lie. It's pretty incredible. That's over at the Marketplace, by the way. But you got to go check it out. If you're a golfer or you want to have fun with your friends and your wife and your girlfriend, your boyfriend, whoever, you just want to go have fun, Just Swing It's a great place to go have fun. They got food, they got drinks, they got these huge couches so everybody can sit down and relax while whoever's taking the swings on the simulator. They got TVs in there so you can watch sports. It's pretty impressive.

pretty fun. But no, I didn't do it last night. 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Hey, Rome, the Niners are better because they are healthy for now. Play our song, Bang Bang Niner Gang. Okay, I could do that.

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1: 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At Just Swing It, swing like a boss. Eat like a king. 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

94.1 The Rhythm of the Valley. It's Romeo. Hey, Rome, the refs helped the Chiefs win. So many missed calls against the Broncos. Shaking my head, Broncos country will bounce back. You're an absolute moron. They won, what, 31-10? There is no way, even if the refs did miss calls, there's no way they missed so many calls that it was they lost 31-10. You know what? I don't know what you're smoking. I don't know what you're on. I don't know what kind of delusional idiot you are. But yeah, you should just stop texting. Somebody should take your phone away because you sound stupid. Yo, Rome, Seahawk Lou, every September comes with the exact same script.

week one massive overreactions and fan base meltdowns over early season wins while Seattle sits up in the Pacific Northwest carrying the Lombardi Trophy. Crazy people think they're going to win the Super Bowl just because they won game one in a week. Well, unfortunately, Lou, you're right. They had the Lombardi Trophy, but it's a new season, so it's time for you to move on as well. You can't be that well, Lou is that stupid. Lou is really that stupid and delusional. I mean, come on, every year we start again and we see what happens. If you're going to live vicariously through the Lombardi Trophy that you won last year, Lou, it just really proves how pathetic you really are as a person and a human being. Move on. You should be something more out of your life. You just had a brand new baby, bro. You know, you should be excited for that and your wife and your kids. Instead, you're just that dumbass who was trying to live vicariously through last year's team with a trophy they won't win again for probably 10 years, if that. But okay. RD42547-7, but you are right about the first game and the early dramatics. Some clown today on ESPN, and I don't know which one it was, the ESPN TV was on, and this idiot said that the Arizona Cardinals are going to have a better record than the Los Angeles Rams. I don't know if these idiots on ESPN or Fox or whoever these guys are who do these sports analysis, I don't know if they wake up in the morning and go, let me figure out the stupidest thing I can say this morning. And if I'm right, that'll be great. But if I'm wrong, it doesn't matter. These idiots. I think if I was dumber, I should have got into sports broadcasting, but I'm too smart for that. Throw me outside 94.1. For just

Hot 94.1, the rhythm of the valleys. Romeo, what'd you send me here? Hey, Rome, to be honest, man, the defense looked really good for the Chiefs. Mahomes was kind of rusty, but I'll tell you what, that running back, Kenneth Walker, man, that dude's bad. Yeah, that dude was no joke yesterday. No joke whatsoever. Yeah, the defense did look good. It's funny. For some reason, you know, Spagnuolo's a great defensive coach. He's got three or four Super Bowls as a coach. And it's funny because the defense gives up a lot, but boy, they sure buckle down when they have to. Hey, Rome, Bills fan here. So I hate the Chiefs, but they looked good last night. They looked legitimate last night. They really did, especially since the Broncos are supposed to be a legitimate football team. They didn't look like one last night. I mean, I think the Broncos had their chance last year. I really do. I think it was kind of a fluke year for the Broncos. They had, the Chiefs were messed up. The Chiefs had a bad year. The Broncos had a chance, and they just blew it. And I think they're coming off that. So we'll see what happens. Hey, Seahawk Lou just had a baby. Now he can tell the baby, no, you can't have any more formula because he's got to buy his beat boxes. Oh, yeah. Seahawk Lou is a terrible father. Yeah, beatboxes and the Seahawk come before his kids, but, you know. That's what losers do. They live vicariously through somebody else's success because they can't create their own. RD4254777. I do got to give you guys some tickets here real quick. I get caught up. Find Your Hero, October 9th through the 11th. Disney on Ice is going to be at Dignity Health Arena. And I got a 4-pack of tickets for you right now. Caller number 29. You want to go to Disney on Ice? Right now, it's Hot 94.1.

0: On 94.1, the Rhythm of the Valley, it's Romeo. Good morning, what's going on?
1: Hi, what color am I?
0: You're calling for 29, congratulations!
1: Oh my God, yes!
0: What's your name?
1: Tiffany.
0: All right, Tiffany, you got 4 tickets to Disney on Ice in October, okay?
1: Thank you so much.
0: RD42547-7. Rome, check it out. Hey, Romeo, remember when people used to say the colors of the Super Bowl logo were a clue to which team was going to go make it to the Super Bowl? If this is it, I see the Chiefs' colors and the Dolphins' colors, and we both know the Dolphins won't be there. Oh, yeah, you're right. The Chiefs' colors and the Dolphins' colors. Oh, yeah, we know that. Yeah, that's not real. It's Hot 94.1. Congratulations, you're going to Disneyland.
1: Romeo, I've been listening since 5:50 in the morning.
0: Since 5:50 this morning?
1: Yes, because I know you come on at 6.
0: Oh, gotcha.
1: Said, I don't know what time he's going to do this. I'm going to freaking be listening at 5:50.
0: Well, congratulations, Sarah. You're going to Disneyland. You got California Adventure and Disneyland Park tickets.
1: Oh, my God.
0: Okay, so you got a 2-night stay, one of the hotels in the Disneyland Resort, and 4 3-day, 1 park per day tickets. Disneyland's going to be a great time. I hope you have kids to take with you, right?
1: I do. I told them I entered to win, and he's like, did we win, Mom? And I said, I'll find out Monday.
0: Well, you better call them and let them know because you're going, okay?
1: Thank you. Have a great day.
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At 84.1, the Rhythm of the Valley is Romeo, and tonight the Kern County Hispanic Chamber Converse has the Grito going on. It is a celebration for, Mexican Independence Day. It's all going down 1415 Truxton Avenue tonight, 7 to 10 p.m. Now, it's downtown Bakersfield near the Liberty Bell, okay? They got a lot going on. Like I said, there's a celebrating Hispanic Heritage Month. They got live entertainment. They got a couple of mariachi bands down there. They got some singers and more, so you want to check that out. Exhibitors, vendors, food booths, a lot going on. Like I said, the Grito is going on. It is the Kern County Hispanic Chamber of Commerce is doing it downtown. It's the 15th annual, 7 p.m. to 10 p.m. tonight, 1415 Truxton Avenue downtown near the Liberty Bell. Okay, we're going to celebrate Hispanic Heritage Month. I'm going to go.

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1: 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I know you got

0: The Valley's Romeo and Monday Night Football. We're doing it every Monday night over Just Wing It at the Marketplace. I will see you there at 5 o'clock on Mondays. 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You can check those out whenever you want. Just give them a call. You know, reserve a room or Monday night. Come on down and try it out. I know we're going to have a great time. 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Just Wing It at the Marketplace. I will see you there. 5 p.m. That's when the game, well, that's when I get there. The game kicks off at 5:15. Just to Wing It. We got drink specials. We got food specials. We got golf simulators. We got football. It's Romeo. It's Hot 94.1.
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Out of the 1.1, the rhythm of the valley, it's Romeo. All right, so you guys want to go check out Usher and Chris Brown. The tour is coming to SoFi Stadium, the 25th and the 26th. We got tickets for you. If you guys played Music Bingo, we'll be playing Music Bingo. Four rounds of R&B tour Music Bingo. The winner of each round will win tickets to the show. Now you got to get an invite right now. Caller number 29. It's happening September 22nd right here at the studio. You want to play? Caller number 29-842-5477. Hey, Rome, I asked you earlier about Patrick Mahomes. If you were to leave the Chiefs, if you would follow. I didn't get to listen because one of these losers at work started talking to me. What was your answer? No, I would now. I wouldn't leave the Chiefs. If Patrick Mahomes left the Chiefs, then you just have to suck it up with the next quarterback and hope they're not, hope the team recovers. Because, yeah, no, I wouldn't leave the Chiefs. It's not 94.1.

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0: I thought Seahawk who was joking, but he named his newborn after me, and now he wants to be baptized. He wants me to baptize the baby. I think he's trying to hustle me for a free ride and some good barbecue, Rome, for the celebration. Well, Seahawk Lou could be doing that. You never know. But didn't you leave the Niners when Montana left? Yeah, when I was a kid, I left the Montana when Montana was. Went to the Chiefs, but Montana was the greatest quarterback to ever play. I grew up up there. My father raised me as a Niner fan. So, what does that have to do with anything? I mean, when did Montana leave? I've been a Chiefs fan longer than I was a Niner fan. RD 4254-7-7. Throw me outside 94.1. And there's no way in hell I'd ever compare Patrick Mahomes to Joe Montana. They're not even close to the same caliber of quarterback.
2: Gossip.
3: Yeah.
2: 411.
4: Yeah. And all the latest tabloid bullshit.
5: Let's go.
2: Yeah.
5: Here's Romeo with your Hollywood trash.
4: Right now.
0: For Tuesday, September 15th, 2026, looks like Hayden Panettiere took one fatal pill the day she died, and multiple law enforcement sources believe it was oxycodone laced with fentanyl. All sources, all connected to the case and with direct knowledge, say Hayden had a longtime drug dealer in Los Angeles who was providing her several black market prescription drugs, including oxycodone. Hayden took several drugs she purchased from her dealer on the flight from LA to South Carolina the day before she died. Authorities believe she took an oxy the morning of her death, and they think the pill was laced with fentanyl. Alex Earle's stepmom is opening up about her time as a sex worker, and her job as an escort played a role in the former New York governor's Eliot Spitzer's resignation. Ashley Earle, who went by Ashley Dupree, got into the nitty-gritty of her escort days in a new piece for Elle. She wrote, at 19, while working as a cocktail waitress, a man approached me and told me I could make $1,000 an hour going on dates with high-profile men. My first answer was no, but I did keep his card and then apparently kept doing it, huh? Floyd Mayweather's daughter was ordered to pay the woman she stabbed in a fight over NBA Youngboy more than $50 million in damages. According to court docs, a Texas judge awarded the victim a whopping $40,105,000 in compensatory damages and an additional $10 million in exemplary damages, which are similar to punitive damages. The breakdown was listed as past damages of over $8 million for past medical expenses, pain and suffering, physical impairment, loss of earning capacity, and disfigurement, and another $32 million for future damages in these categories. The court tracked another $10 million in exemplary

0: damages after finding Mayweather's conduct involved an extreme degree of risk and constituted aggravated assault involving the use of a deadly weapon. Does she have that much money? Does Floyd Mayweather even have that much money? Angelina Jolie and Brad Pitt's son, Maddox Jolie Pitt, has officially cut ties with his famous dad. Let's see, there was a hearing held on Monday. Maddox's petition for a name change, and the judge signed off on the request due to no objections made. Maddox will now be known as Maddox Jolie. You got streaming. You got RJ Decker, which comes on Hulu. You got The Creek Tapes at season 3. That's on AMC. The AI Doc, or How I Became an Apocalyptimist. That's on Netflix. You got True South season 9. Agatha Christie's Tommy and Tupence. Tupence, that's on BritBox. Let's see what you got on television. Dancing with the Stars, RJ Decker, Password, Kitchen Nightmares. That's all new on television tonight.
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did 4.1, the rhythm of the battle. It's Romeo. Yo, Rome, Joe Montana, and Terry Bradshaw went four times, won all four. Joe's the greatest of all time, though in my book also. Well, Joe Montana would only be the greatest of all time because of the era that he played in. You know, Tom Brady, you can't discount. I mean, I'm not going to get into an argument on who the greatest quarterback of all time is. It's just, you know, when you grow up as a kid with Joe Montana and he gets traded, you know, you go. You leave with your team, you know, or you leave with your guy. No loyalty to the team. I had a loyalty to the guy. Well, now I have a loyalty to the Chiefs. But I don't know. You can't. Tom Brady. Guy won what? How many Super Bowls that guy win? I mean, and did it forever? For two decades? Even though it was a different era? I mean, I don't know. You can't compare the two. But I think Joe's probably... I think somebody came out and said that about Joe Montana. They said, Joe Montana's the greatest because he had to play against me. Maybe it was Lawrence Taylor or somebody like that who said... The guys that Joe Montana had to play against, and the fact that, you know, the rules weren't the same for the quarterbacks changes the whole dynamic of football. So, yeah, it is what it is. Romeo, it's out of 4.1.

0: How did 4.1 the Rhythm of the Valleys, Romeo? What's going on?
1: So I'm going to say, not an argument, but you got to think about this. The best quarterback, Doug Williams. Watch the Redskins. Okay. First black quarterback to win a Super Bowl. Now look at the quarterbacks. Hey, the whole profile of the position. You with me on that, right? You with me?
0: Not even close.
1: Come on, man. All you gotta do is give it some thought and then just look back. You know, that was hard times back then. Hard times.
0: I don't even know who you're talking about.
1: Doug

0: Williams, bro, he's the first black quarterback to win a Super Bowl. Watch the rest. Hey, I'm a Cowboys fan.
1: I'm not questioning one thing you're saying. I'm just saying I have no idea what you're talking about.
0: We got on the wrong freeway. That's who I'm talking about, girl. But all right, man, I just wanted to get that in there.
1: Okay.
0: You know, put that in there.
1: Hey, I'll let you say it. All right. Later, man.
0: Cool, man.
1: Good morning, Al. What's going on?
2: Hey, what's up, Rome? Seahawk Lou, man.
1: What up, Lou?
2: Hey, with all these little hypothetical questions or stuff like that that people are asking you, I have a question for you, man. If Patrick Mahomes and Kenneth Walker get traded to the Seahawks, will you become a Seahawks fan with me?
1: No.
2: Oh, come on, Rome, why not, man? That'll be so fun.
1: That's just stupid. Why would you? Not only, you know, hypothetical questions are stupid to begin with, Seahawk Lou. You took it to a whole nother level of stupidity.
2: Really?
1: You just really took it to a whole level of stupidity. I mean, you really took to the next level. That's like saying if I grow 6 more inches, can I go play for the Lakers? Dude, that's just stupid.
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94.1, the Rhythm of the Valley is Romeo, and tonight the Kern County Hispanic Chamber Converse has the Grito going on. It is a celebration for, Mexican Independence Day. It's all going down 1415 Truxton Avenue tonight, 7 to 10 p.m. Now, it's downtown Bakersfield near the Liberty Bell, okay? They got a lot going on. Like I said, they're celebrating Hispanic Heritage Month. They got live entertainment. They got a couple of mariachi bands down there. They got some singers and more, so you want to check that out. Exhibitors, vendors, food booths, a lot going on. Like I said, the Grito's going on. It is the Kern County Hispanic Chamber of Commerce is doing it downtown. It's the 15th annual, 7 p.m. to 10 p.m. tonight, 1415 Truxton Avenue downtown near the Liberty Bell, okay? We're going to celebrate Hispanic Heritage Month. I'm going to go on down there and check it out. Hopefully you guys have time to do it. And don't forget, you can bring your lawn chairs to sit down, hang out, and just enjoy. It's Romeo Tide 94.1.

Out of 4.1, the Rhythm of the Valleys. 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Right now, caller number 29, 842-5477. It's out of 4.1.

0: Hot 94.1, the Rhythm of the Valley. It's Romeo. Good morning, Hal. What's going on?
1: Hi, my caller number
0: 29. Congratulations.
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0: Sydney, you got yourself a 4-pack of tickets to Disney on Ice, okay?
1: Oh my gosh, okay, thank you so much. 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

104.1, the Rhythm of the Valley. It's Romeo. Hey, Rome, is there a trick for calling? I always get a busy signal. You know what? I have no idea if there's a trick or not. I'm never lucky. I've tried to win radio contests as well, and I have, I've never won. I've never gotten through. I always get a busy signal also. So I have no idea if there's a trick or not to winning these contests when you call me, to be honest with you. 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

I did 4.1 The Rhythm of the Valley is Romeo, and tonight the Kern County Hispanic Chamber Converse has the Grito going on. It is a celebration for, Mexican Independence Day. It's all going down 1415 Truxton Avenue tonight, 7 to 10 p.m. Now, it's downtown Bakersfield near the Liberty Bell, okay? They got a lot going on. Like I said, there's a celebrating Hispanic Heritage Month. They got live entertainment. They got a couple of mariachi bands down there. They got some singers and more, so you want to check that out. Exhibitors, vendors, food booths, a lot going on. Like I said, the Grito's going on. It is the Kern County Hispanic Chamber of Commerce is doing it downtown. It's the 15th annual, 7 p.m. to 10 p.m. tonight, 1415 Truxton Avenue downtown near the Liberty Bell, okay? We're going to celebrate Hispanic Heritage Month. I'm going to go on down there and check it out. Hopefully, you guys have time to do it. And don't forget, you can bring your lawn chairs to sit down, hang out, and just enjoy. Throw me outside 94.1.

0: 94.1, the rhythm of the valley is Romeo. So, the number one pet peeve that dads have is leaving the lights on. Now, something's got to drive you crazy at home, whether it be your husband, your kids, your wife, your girlfriend, your boyfriend, whoever it is. What is your number one pet peeve at home? Good morning, how? What's going on?
1: Hey, Ro.
0: What up, man?
1: Not much. You got an answer already?
0: Yeah, it was leaving the lights on.

0: your pet peeve at home, whether it be with your kids, with your wife, with your husband. Dad's number one pet peeve is leaving the lights on, right? Because dad usually pays the PG&E bill. It's kind of an old school way, but yeah. So what is your pet peeve at home? All right, 842-547-7. Hey, Rome, turning up the AC is the number one pet peeve.
1: Okay.
0: Okay. All right. What is yours? 842-547-7. Like I said, what is your number one pet peeve? All right, it's Romeo. Get ready to shake it. I went deaf on it. The-

0: At 94.1, the Rhythm of the Valley's Romeo. All right, so what's your biggest pet peeve you have at home with your family? RD 4254-77. Good morning, Al. What's going on?
1: Hey, Romeo, the number one pet peeve's got to be not putting stuff back in the fridge. Like, how are you going to make a bowl of cereal and not put the milk back in the fridge?
0: That's funny. Good morning, Al. What's going on?
2: Morning, Romeo.
0: What up, man?
2: Hey, man, when they lose their vehicle on E and try to get somewhere fast.
0: That's hilarious. All right, man. Good morning, y'all. What's going on?
3: Romeo, one of the things that I hate the most, and our kids are notorious for it, is not filling up the toilet paper roll. I hate when they do that. And then they go off to school, and I think, okay, I'm here alone. I need some toilet paper! Ain't nobody in the house to help right today.
0: That's hilarious, man. No. Just use one of your jerseys. That's about what they're worth.
3: Oh, I'm going to use the KC one. I got some of them.
0: All right, hey, later, man. RD42547S7. Like I said, man, at home, what drives you crazy the most? 842-547-7. Yo, Rome, the door left open. Okay. Just generally not listening. Hey, Rome, squeezing the toothpaste from the front instead of the back. That's what gets you going, huh? All right, 842-547-7. Like I said, what is your biggest pet peeve at home? Good morning, Romeo. Mom of two boys and married. I hate it when they leave the TV on. No one's watching it, and the dumb volume is so loud on a 65-inch. Biggest pet peeve ever. Like I said, mom's got pet peeves, too. What is your biggest pet peeve at your house? It's Romeo, Titan 4.1.

0: I don't know, boy, one, the rhythm of the valley. It's Romeo. So what drives you crazy at home? What is your biggest pet peeve at the house with your family, right? RD42547-7. Yo, Rome, it's refilling toilet paper. I need to go, and there's no toilet paper. Hey, Rome, if you don't warm up your car before leaving, that makes me mad. Why do you gotta warm up the car? Hey, Rome, biggest one is that when we're on a road trip, the kids ask, are we there yet, every couple of minutes. Oh, that's an old school one. So like I said, man, what is it? What drives you crazy? I saw the statistics that said dad's biggest pet peeve at home is leaving the lights on. What's your biggest pet peeve? Good morning, Al. What's going on?
1: Hey, Romeo.
0: What up, man?
1: My biggest pet peeve?
0: Yeah.
1: When my boys go use the restroom? Then they open the door and they ask me, can I get a toilet paper? And I tell them, and look what I tell them, no, get it yourself. If you knew you was going to go take the, you know what?
0: Yeah.
1: Why don't you check first? And
0: why
1: did
0: you look first? That's hilarious. All right, man.
1: I'm like, don't get yourself with a towel, go get yourself that toilet paper.
0: That's hilarious. All right, brother. Thanks for calling.
1: Right.
0: Later. Seems like a lot of you got some toilet paper issues going on at the house, right? Not refilling them. What happened to keeping toilet paper under the sink? You guys don't do that? RD42547-7. Everybody's got those big Costco things now. You keep them in the garage, huh? All right. So at home, what is your biggest pet peeve at home? RD42547-7. It's Romeo. It's Odyssey 4.1.

hit me on a dun. 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Swear they passed us, they doing too much. Haven't done my taxes, I'm too turned up.

I did 4.1, the Rhythm of the Valley. It's Romeo. Let's see here. Pet peeves, man. Rome, when my kids take the last of something, but leave that empty box. That's pretty funny. Hey, my number one pet peeve is all the half-empty water bottles all over the house. Yeah. Huh? Okay. Okay. Yo, Rome, when they leave the pantry door open. Yeah. Man, when you live with other people, bro, you gotta get used to some things, right? RD42547-7. What up, Rome? Number one pet peeve is, of course, leaving the lights on. Number two is when my son does the dishes. It never fails. He always leaves one dish that did not get washed, whether it be a cup or a spoon or a plate or a bowl. There always seems to be one dish that doesn't get washed. And he always has the same answer when I ask him why it didn't get washed. I didn't see it, even though it was sitting right on the counter. I didn't see it. Yeah, teenagers tend to be the blindest people on the planet. Rome, when it comes to watching TV, can't find the clicker to the TV. When they want to watch TV, they sure know where the clickers are. When my son says, Mom, check this out. Mom, look. And I'm already looking. Ha, he hasn't even looked up to see if I'm looking before asking me.

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Oh, the last snack has been sitting in the pantry. How about when they take the last snack and leave the box in the pantry? Are we outside 94.1?

0: 94.1 The Rhythm of the Valley. It's Romeo. So what's your biggest pet peeve that you have at home with your family? Good morning, Al. What's going on?
1: Hey, my pet peeve.
0: Yes.
1: Can't
0: stand when I'm listening to a good song and somebody
1: wants to have a conversation.
0: That pisses
1: me off.
0: Oh, that is hilarious.
1: Yes.
0: Oh, my God. Same thing that happens to people when they're watching TV and you're trying to catch something. Somebody, oh, yep. How was your day?
1: Yep. Oh, gosh. That's petty, but it's just a no-no for me.
0: No, that's awesome. That's awesome. Hey, yep. Thanks for calling. Good morning, Al. What's going on?
2: Good morning, Romeo. Do you only want one annoying thing or a list of them?
0: Give me the biggest one, the one that bothers you the
2: biggest
0: most.
2: The biggest one is when my husband asks for Q-tips to clean his ear, and he always leaves them on the counter like it's

0: Oh, here's a gift for you to throw them away. You can't throw them away on his own. I always get a surprise of Q-tips.
1: Oh, all that's wax on them. Nasty. And that's dirty. That's nasty.
0: That's my everyday life.
1: All right, thanks for calling.
0: All right, thanks.
1: Good morning, Al. What's going on? Hello, are you there?
2: Hi, hello.
1: Hey, what's going on?
2: My biggest pet peeve is dirty socks everywhere in the house. So when you're missing socks, it's because there's somewhere hiding underneath the bed.
1: But have you ever found dirty socks on the counter?
2: Oh, no.
1: Okay. Hey, thanks for calling. She ain't lying, though. There ain't nothing nastier than some dirty socks. Some of you come home with some real nasty socks. RD42547-7. What is your biggest pet peeve at home? That means your family's driving you crazy. Hey, Rome, I hate it when my girlfriend or the kids ignore the one piece of ice that comes out of the dispenser that fell out of their cup. Then it melts on the floor, and I walk out onto the kitchen in the morning to make my coffee, step in a puddle of water in my socks. Drives me absolutely insane. That's a good one right there. RD42547-7. Like I said, what is your biggest pet peeve at home? That means your family's driving you nuts. Throw me outside 94.1.

0: right on with. Yeah. I'll freak you, freak you like no one has ever made you feel. Yeah. Yeah.
1: Howdy, boy, boy, one, the rhythm of the valley's Romeo. I found a statistic that says dad's biggest pet peeve at the house is the lights being left on. What is yours? 842-54-7-7. Good morning, Hal. What's going on?
2: Hi. Are you guys still doing the biggest pet peeve?
1: Yeah. What do you got?
2: Mine is keeping all the doors closed, like the bathroom doors and the laundry room doors. Those are like my biggest pet peeves. If they don't, I start screaming at my kids.
1: What? Why do you want all the doors closed? What's that about?
2: Because like I don't like the noise. Like if they're doing laundry, it's really loud.
1: Okay.
2: And so, and then the bathroom, because I don't know, I just have this thing about like the odor from the restroom. I don't know.
1: Okay. All right. I've never heard that before, but okay. All right.
2: Yeah. All right.
1: Thanks for calling.
2: All right.
1: Good morning, Al. What's going on?
3: What's going on, Ron?
1: What up, brother?
3: I think my world's biggest pet peeve is the statistic. My daughter goes through the house, no matter what room she goes into, and she will flick on the light in the middle of the day, no matter what. And then she walks around with her iPhone light on, talking about, Daddy, it's not bright enough. Girl, what are you trying to see? Ain't nothing changing in the house.
1: Damn, that's hilarious.
3: That irritates me so much.
1: Oh, that's funny, man. That's funny. That's, yeah, that's like you're a statistic, bro. Every dad's biggest pet peeve. All right, man. Thanks for calling.
3: Yep.
1: Hey, Lion. RD42547-7. Hey, Rome. My biggest pet peeve is paying the damn bills, especially PG&E. Second pet peeve is my wife not having dinner ready and she's home with one child. Lastly, you dare say Wasco is worse than Oildale? We still have class out here. Oh yeah. Only problem is you got Seattle Lou, Seahawk Lou, whatever his name was. He's bringing down your numbers. Hey, Rome, her hair falling out everywhere. It's everywhere in my food, in my, yeah. All right. What's your biggest pet peeve at home? Throw me outside of the 4.1.
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0: 94.1, the Rhythm of the Valley, it's Romeo's. What's your biggest pet peeve? At home. That means the people you live with are driving you nuts. What are they doing? 842-54-7-7. Good morning, Tom. What's going on?
1: Hey, good morning, Romeo.
0: Hey, what up, brother?
1: I'm going to tell you what squeezes my juice.
0: Okay.
1: When my lady eats in the room, I cannot stand that.
0: Eats like, eats in the room?
1: Eats anything. Chips.
0: Oh. Well, yeah, because that could get all up in your bed and just be nasty.
1: I'll tell you, I don't just drink water, but don't leave the sodas in the room either. You know what I mean?
0: All right, man. All right, thanks for calling. Good morning, now. What's going on?
2: Hey, are you still talking about pet peeves?
0: Yeah, what do you got?
2: Oh, my gosh. I literally have so many. I have, like, a long list.
0: Okay.
2: When they don't flush the toilet, like, that's just common sense. Don't put the toilet seat down. When you eat something and then you don't pick up after yourself, like who's going to do it? They're just waiting for me to do it.
0: Well, maybe. Well, you live in a barn? I mean, what are you...
2: Exactly. That's what I'm saying. And then literally all of the ones that everybody listed, having the TV so loud, turning up the AC, like, okay.
0: Well, how many people do you live with?
2: It's complicated. I have my own little family, and then I have extended family living with me.
0: Oh, I can see why you're frustrated. And now, yeah, that makes a lot of sense. Okay.
2: It's driving me crazy.
0: I thought, like, you maybe just blaming out, your kids. What's
2: taking
0: that?
2: Taking something out and not putting it back where it goes. Like, leaving it on the counter. Like, it's okay. Still do it. You know? They know it drives me crazy.
0: Oh, that's great.
2: I go on and on.
0: All right, well, good luck.
2: I'm glad I'm not the only one, though. That makes me feel better.
0: Oh, no.
2: Normal things, and I feel like I'm crazy sometimes.
0: Yeah, I know. Everything you said is pretty normal. Pretty
2: normal.
0: Right? All right. Thanks for calling. I appreciate it. Although she might be going crazy. RD 42547-7. All right, Rome. My pet.

peeve at home when my kids, they leave the water running, the sink, the shower, and sometimes they'll forget it's on. What? Wow. You better straighten your kids out. All right, what's your biggest pet peeve at home? It's Hot 94.1.

0: 104.1, the Rhythm of the Valley. So Romeo, I saw the statistic that said dad's biggest pet peeve is leaving the lights on. What is your biggest pet peeve at home? Good morning, now. What's going on?
1: Yes, Romeo. Are you guys still talking about what annoys you the most?
0: Yeah, what is it?
1: Mine is when my kids or my husband want to lay on my spot of the bed after they've been at school or outside and they just stink up my area. I don't want or anybody else in general.
0: Oh, yeah, I could see how that could be kind of annoying. Yeah.
1: That's my biggest pet peeve.
0: That's fun. Why did you tell them to stay off your spot?
1: I do, but they don't care.
0: Oh. That's hilarious.
1: Yeah, I just don't like anybody leaving their scent or their smell or anything on my pillow or on my spot. It's just... Yeah.
0: Yeah, that's I can see how that can be annoying. Absolutely. All right. Thanks for calling. Bye. Yeah, that's a legitimate pet peeve, I think, or a legitimate gripe. RD42547-7. Yo, Rome, anytime that gets us

0: Oh, that, whoa, where they start nagging you?
1: Okay.
0: All right. Hey, I'm feeling attacked with the taking off of without warming up. I'm feeling attacked with the taking off without warming up the car and getting somewhere fast on E. I don't understand the warming up the car thing. I mean, you don't park your car in the garage. I don't have to warm up my car. Fires right up. Hey, Rome, my biggest pet peeve is finding fake eyelashes all over my swimming pool. Looks like roaches. Yo, Rome, not taking the trash out on trash day. Okay. Or taking the trash out on trash day. Hey, Rome, I tell my kids not to wake up early on my day off. Okay. Biggest pet peeve you have at home. What is it? Biggest pet peeve, Rome, when the guys of the house decide to take out the trash, but not add a bag and pile the trash on the can. Oh, yeah. All right. RD 42547-7. Like I said, what's your biggest pet peeve at home? It's Romeo. It's on 94.1.
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Hot 94.1, the Rhythm of the Valley. So Romeo, and tonight the Kern County Hispanic Chamber of Commerce has the Grito going on. It is a celebration for, Mexican Independence Day. It's all going down 1415 Truxton Avenue tonight, 7 to 10 p.m. Now, it's downtown Bakersfield near the Liberty Bell, okay? They got a lot going on. Like I said, they're celebrating Hispanic Heritage Month. They got live entertainment. They got a couple of mariachi bands down there. They got some singers and more, so you want to check that out. Exhibitors, vendors, food booths, a lot going on. Like I said, the Grito is going on. It is the Kern County Hispanic Chamber of Commerce is doing it downtown. It's the 15th annual, 7 p.m. to 10 p.m. tonight, 1415 Truxton Avenue downtown near the Liberty Bell, okay? We're going to celebrate Hispanic Heritage Month. I'm going to go on down there and check it out. Hopefully you guys have time to do it. And don't forget, you can bring your lawn chairs to sit down, hang out, and just enjoy. It's Romeo Tide 94.1.

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fans, you want to go check them out next weekend, SoFi Stadium. We're doing that for you. We're going to be playing a little bit of music bingo next week. We got you in there for that. Tickets for the fair to see Mario too. Ooh, let's go. Hot 90.

0: 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Can we build it up? The R&B tour. 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
1: 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Let's
2: 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Yeah! 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
4: 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At Just Swing It. 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
0: And that was a quote from Jay Reed's friend on Facebook, who doesn't know how to use hashtags properly. 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

Yeah. Goosebumps every time, you come around, you ease my mind, you make everything feel fine. 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
3: Yes, indeed. We're back at it once again, dropping your daily numbers that begin with which one?
4: 300.
3: Yeah, three students from a school in Nevada had installed keystroke loggers on their teachers' computers to intercept the teachers' usernames and passwords, and then they charged other students up to $300 to hack in and increase their grades. Yo, these are the coolest kids in school. Until they got kicked out, of course. Next number.
4: 100.
3: Yeah, did you know that Prince, you know, the legendary Prince, left behind a vault of unreleased music containing enough material to put an album out every year for the next 100 years? Man, Prince was truly a one-of-a-kind artist. There's no doubt in that. Last number.
4: 1 billion.
3: Yeah, and the United States has 1.4 billion pounds of cheese stockpiled in a cave in Missouri. I now know my next vacation destination. I'm Jay Reed, and those were your daily numbers. Yeah.

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Hot 94.1, Thriller Mother Valley, Jay Reid. Let's carry on tradition right now, shall we? Because I guarantee you, a lot of you listening right now, when you were little, your mom or your dad or your aunt or your uncle, grandma, grandpa took you to what? Maybe like, what was it called back then? Centennial Garden? To go see Disney on Ice. Now you got kids of your own. You want to carry on that tradition? I got you right now. 4 tickets to go check out Disney on Ice. Find your hero. It's happening at Dignity Health Arena October 9th through the 11th. So if you want these 4 tickets, please give me a call right now. 842-5477. You just have to hype up a hero in your life to win, my friend. Good luck. It's Hot 94.1.

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1: Yay!
0: What's your name?
1: Joanna,
0: I have 4 tickets for you for Disney on Ice Find a Hero. But before I can officially give them to you, who is the hero in your life that you want to hype up today?
1: My mom. It's always going to be my mama.
0: What's her name? What's mama's name?
1: Noelia.
0: Big up to you, mamas. You made a great lady right here on the other side of this phone, and she's on her way to Disney on Ice. Congratulations. Hold on real quick. Yep, it's going down October 9th through the 11th, Dignity Health Arena. 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You can hype up some more heroes all day long. 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
6: 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At Just Swing It. 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

0: This right here is some very wise words from a very upset young individual. Do you think?
1: 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Go ahead and go over there and get messed up. 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
1: Yes, because I know you come on at 6.
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1: Said, I don't know what time you're going to do. 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
2: Well, congratulations, Sarah. You're going to Disneyland. You got California Adventure and Disneyland Park tickets.
1: Oh, my God. I want to cry.
2: Okay, so you got a two-night stay, one of the hotels in the Disneyland Resort, and 4 3-day, one park per day tickets. Disneyland's going to be a great time. I hope you have kids to take with you, right?
1: I do. I told them I entered to win, and he's like, did we win, Mom? And I said, I'll find out Monday.
2: Well, you better call them and let them know because you're going, okay?
1: Thank you. Have a great day.
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0: the name of a country or not a state of mind, though. No, not that. But tell me this one right here.
1: It's not like we think that we're actually in a control tower trying to reach outer space aliens or something, okay? Hello. Hello.
0: All right, 842-5477. First person to call me up, tell me the correct name of that flick right there. You're good to go to Maifa and to Reading Cinemas. So good luck to you. 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

0: It's not like we think that we're actually in a control tower trying to reach outer space aliens or something, okay? Hello. Hello.
1: I-94-1, this movie came out back in 2001. Tell everybody what it is.
2: Zoolander?
1: That is correct. 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Zoolander was the flick. 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

Swinging Studios, I'm Jay Reed, and 1 week from today, we're going to be playing Music Bingo for your chance to win tickets for Chris Brown and Usher's SoFi Stadium next weekend, all right? We're doing 4 rounds of Music Bingo. Every round's winner is winning a pair of tickets. Will you be in the house playing Music Bingo? 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
1: Joaquin, are you a fan of Chris and Usher?
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1: All right, man, I like it, dude. So here's the deal. 1 week from today, we're going to be playing R&B Tour Music Bingo. It's just like bingo, but instead of numbers, we'll be playing Usher and Chris Brown songs. We're going to do 4 rounds. Every winner of every round is getting a pair of tickets, man. So good luck to you, buddy. 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Every time you hit that cue to call, get down like my man. 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Only 15 people are going to be able to play Music Bingo next Tuesday. 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
0: And that was a quote from Jay Reed's friend on Facebook, who doesn't know how to use hashtags properly. 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

a player, hella rich. 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

0: It's Randy, and join me on Wednesday night at San Joaquin Valley College. 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We'll see you there.
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on my little off they rocker. 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

It's at 94.1 Thrill of Mother Valley. I'm Jay Reed, and I've worked here maybe longer than you've been alive. 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
3: 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We're back at it once again, dropping your daily numbers that begin with which one?
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3: Yeah, three students from a school in Nevada had installed keystroke loggers on their teachers' computers to intercept the teachers' usernames and passwords, and then they charged other students up to $300 to hack in and increase their grades. Yo, these are the coolest kids in school. Until they got kicked out, of course. Next number.
4: 100.
3: Yeah, did you know that Prince, you know, the legendary Prince, left behind a vault of unreleased music containing enough material to put an album out every year for the next 100 years. Man, Prince was truly a one-of-a-kind artist. There's no doubt in that. Last number.
4: 1 billion.
3: Yeah, and the United States has 1.4 billion pounds of cheese stockpiled in a cave in Missouri. I now know my next vacation destination. I'm Jay Reed, Noseworth, your daily numbers. 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

Hot 94.1, the Rhythm of the Valley. It's Randy live, the Just Wing It Studios. It is on. All kinds of hot tickets coming up. Going to get you in for Chris Brown and Usher. I got your Disney on Ice. I got your Reading Cinemas movie tickets. It's happening with Hot 94.1.

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1: Yes, because I know you come on at 6.
2: Oh, gotcha.
1: Said, I don't know what time he's going to do it. I'm gonna freaking be listening at 5:50.
2: Well, congratulations, Sarah. You're going to Disneyland. You got California Adventure and Disneyland park tickets.
1: Oh my God, I wanna cry.
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0: one park per day tickets. 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I hope you have kids to take with you, right?
1: I do. I told him I entered to win, and he's like, did we win, Mom? 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
2: Oh, my God. Yeah, bye.
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0: 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Chris Brown and Usher, the R&B tour. You're going to be playing music bingo. So keep it locked in. I'm going to give you all the details. I want you guys to keep listening for that R&B cue to call. You're going to be in to win playing music bingo. 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
0: Number 29. 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
0: Shout out to your mama. We're going to give you guys 4 tickets. 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
1: Oh, wow. 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